regulators. We regulate any stealing of his property. We're damn good, too. But you can't be any geek off the street. Gotta be handy with the steel if you know what I mean. Earn your keep.

0: 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From the Sahel region down to the hills of the plateau, we gaze on the River Niger and River Benue as they meet at the confluent state of Kogi to stream down to River Delta. We are a people of diverse views, multiplicity of languages, with one vision and one soul. The green, white, green beats in our hearts, despite all odds. Despite the fratricidal civil war, we still keep on going with one Nigeria. We are one nation bound in freedom. A nation flowing with milk and honey. An enormous wealth of resources, which makes us stand proud as the unbeatable giant of Africa. Nigeria, my beloved country. Niger, we are classically unbeatable. The future is you and me. Recent data has shown a spike in the number of one-chance robberies and pickpocketing inside commercial taxis and buses around our city. To this end, we must take precautionary measures while boarding a taxi or bus to avoid falling prey to these criminals. Here are a number of safety tips you can use to avoid a one-chance robbery or a pickpocket. 1. 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Always visit the nearest bus stops to board one. 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Always scan the faces of the driver and other passengers in the vehicle before boarding. 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Your vigilance helps keep our city safe. This message is brought to you by Classic FM.
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I'm Dr. Alexander Otutu. First, a quick look at the headlines. U.S. warns of ISIS operations in Nigeria and other parts of West Africa. Rivers State Police Command declares 17-year-old girl missing in Port Harcourt. On the foreign scene, Uganda's president sworn in for the seventh term. And in sports, Nigeria to host CAF Ordinary Congress 2026 CAF Awards. Now the news in details.

United States of America has identified Nigeria and the Lake Chad Basin as critical fronts in its 2026 counterterrorism strategy, warning that extremist groups operating across Africa remain a threat to global security. In the strategy documents, the U.S. government said parts of Africa, including West Africa, the Sahel region, the Lake Chad Basin, Mozambique, Sudan, and Somalia, have witnessed a resurgence of terrorist activities following the collapse of ISIS strongholds in Iraq and Syria. It noted that remnants of the Islamic State and affiliated jihadist groups had relocated to Africa and Central Asia, exploiting ungoverned spaces and weak security structures. The U.S. also declared that the protection of Christians targeted by terrorist groups would remain a key priority of the administration. The federal government of Nigeria has directed universities and other tertiary institutions across the country to temporarily suspend students who repeatedly test positive for drugs as part of new measures aimed at tackling substance abuse in schools. The directive is contained in the National Implementation

0: treatment and rehabilitation for students. Under the guidelines, students who test positive after undergoing three stages of drug screening and intervention could move from the SCARM. It also directs all sessions to conduct tests for newly admitted students in collaboration with approved health facilities. A state high court sitting in Port Harcourt is adjourned till May 26th for the proprietor of Wisdom Gate School and four other management staff of the school to take their plea in a suit involving the death of a two-year-old pupil, Wayne Akikwe. The proprietor and four management staff of the Elibolo campus of Wisdom Gate School in Port Harcourt are accused of being culpable in the death of the toddler who reportedly died within the school premises. When the matter came up in court, defense counsel informed the court that the prosecution, particularly the Rivers State Ministry of Justice, had yet to serve his clients with the court processes and therefore requested an adjournment. The trial judge, Justice Monima Danagogo, after listening to the application, directed the prosecution to ensure that all court processes are served on the defense before the next adjourned date, which is May 26th. Justice Danagogo also ordered that the administrative bail earlier granted to the accused persons by the Nigerian police should continue, adding that the surety who stood for the defendants must remain in court until the issue of plea is resolved. Recall that late Wayne Akikwe died in March at the Elibolo campus of Wisdom Gate School after a shelf allegedly fell on her. Lawyer representing civil society organizations in River State on the matter, Chetam Wala, explained the proceedings in court and the reasons for pursuing the case.
1: Adjourned it. Parties were in court and the defense actually said they have not been served. And on the strength of that particular position, the court ordered the state to serve the defense. Upon serving them, they can now take their plea by the next adjourned date and we can now continue with the matter properly. We are going to follow the judicial process through and through and we'll make sure that we get justice at the end of the day. So it's our hope and I believe that the court will do justice in this particular matter. Because beyond Wayne Akikwe and her parents, anybody could actually be a victim of what has happened. And that is why we as civil society and civil society organization, we are saying no, that we are going to pin our feet to make sure that we see the end to this matter. And those who were negligent in one way or the other should be culpable and should be held responsible in this particular matter because we cannot continue to allow things like this slide.
0: In the meantime, the River State Police Command has declared a 17-year-old girl, Miss Chiamaka Grace Ekwalo, missing. A statement by the police spokesperson, Blessing Agabi, said Chiamaka is a native of Okuzu in Anambra State and resides at 119 Eneka Road by Ruboku in Obiakpo local government area of River State. According to the statement, the teenager is dark in complexion, about 3 feet tall, and speaks both English and Igbo fluently, noting that she left home on May 6, 2026, and all efforts to locate her have so far been unsuccessful. The command appealed to members of the public with useful information about the whereabouts of Miss Chiamaka Grace Akwalo to report to the nearest police station.

Security Planning and Advisory Committee, known as OSPAC in Ogba, Egbema, Ndoni local government area, has raised alarm of plots by the local government council to disband them. Chairman of OSPAC, Emeka Onyocha, made the allegations in an interview, as according to him, OSPAC as a responsible group created to make peace in the local government area would not fold its arms and watch anyone disband the group.

0: In politics, the All Progressives Congress appeal panel for aspirants to the Rivers State House of Assembly seats has confirmed that 65 persons were not cleared, while only 33 were cleared during the screening. As you may know, the number of persons cleared and not cleared has been a subject of controversy. Chairman of the appeal panel, Abdul Mahmood, while confirming the report with journalists yesterday, disclosed that so far 19 persons have submitted an appeal on their non-clearance.
1: Those who are clear and not clear, the decision will finally be taken by the party itself. But yeah, what they have is a full comprehensive report of those cleared and those not cleared.
2: Those cleared are 33, cleared by different committees. 33 were cleared.
3: And 65 were not cleared.
0: The chairman of the APC appeal panel, Abdul Mahmood, also noted that the closing date for submission of appeal is Wednesday 13th of May. He also cautioned aspirants on attempts to financially induce officials who have come to conduct screening.
1: I won't speak to that incident because the person has not appeared before. He was to be number 5, that's Mr. Tom George. He was nowhere to be found. See, I need to make this, and it's becoming the least in our country. I did not know your name. I did not know who you are. I just need to attend to your file and speak to your document before. The person in question, the report we have, he was not cleared on the basis of that. So it's an issue. I will speak behind it. But I will also caution that next time, don't go around sending text messages without WhatsApp messages, because I've received WhatsApp messages from him telling me good morning, congratulations on our appointment. This is an interest.
0: In the latest development, some aspirants of the All Progressives Congress for the Rivers State House of Assembly seats who were not cleared during the screening have raised concerns and have expressed displeasure on the reasons given for their disqualification. Some of them who spoke with our correspondent Orwell Ine said the reasons given by the screening committee were not constitutional but targeted to deny them an opportunity to represent their people.
4: Why I was not like here, just stated it. Part of it was that those that nominated me were supposed to pay their membership dues. But I am not cleared because they don't pay their nomination due. Will they not vote in our Congress and subsequent election because they did not pay their party nomination, what do you call it, their dues? Because paying dues now qualify you to be a party member. By the standard, they are letting me to understand. The people that will vote during Congresses, the people that will vote during election, would they pay their annual due? So I see the question, the reasons as flimsy. They are not satisfied because it's not constitutional.
5: The opportunity should be given that people represent their constituents in the right way. If there are issues bordering upon documentations and there are avenues to collect it, which I have done, I believe that should not be a reason for which I would not be given a fair opportunity to go for the primaries.
0: Meanwhile, Publicity Secretary of the APC in Rivers State, Chumike Ikenga, has dismissed claims that there are factions within the APC in Rivers State. Ikenga, in an interview, also dismissed claims that some aspirants are favored against other aspirants of the party.
6: The FCT Minister is going to make up the APC. And bringing him into what we are doing in our party here is not fair. So bringing him into saying whether people who are clear or unclear belong to his own group or he does not fall in their proper. What we know is that we have 98 members of our party who sought to represent us at the 32 constituencies in Rivers State. They must subject themselves to the party guidelines, party constitution, the electoral act, and even the Nigerian constitution. That they have done by appearing before the screening committee, and the screening committee have done the needful and have come out with their report, who their key panel is looking at. Our key panel is there to take another look as to whether the decisions taken by the screening committee were properly done and were fair.
0: Our correspondent Orwell Ine reports that Honorable Victor Okojumbo was part of those who attended the appeal panel, having not been cleared by the screening committee. Still on the APC governorship aspirant of the All Progressives Congress, APC in Rivers State, Toye Cole, has alleged that Governor Siminalayi Fubara became politically prominent only after his disagreement with the FCT minister, Chief Barrister Osebowoye Somwike. In an interview, Cole stated that before the political crisis between the two leaders, many people did not know Governor Fubara, as according to him, individuals who had long opposed the FCT minister rallied around the governor after the fallout, leading to a new political alliances. Tony Cole further argued that the governor's current support base largely consists of people who were opposed to the political mandates that brought him to office, questioning whether those backing the governor would continue to stand by him in future political battles. It's been the world news rather at 7 a.m. on Classic FM 91.1. We'll go on a break. When we return, we take a look at the foreign sports and business news. 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
0: On the foreign scene, Uganda's president, Yoweri Museveni, has been sworn in for a record seventh consecutive term following his landslide victory in disputed elections in January, extending his tenure as one of Africa's longest-serving rulers. Museveni, who is 81 years old, told the crowd that his new term should be regarded as a time for no more sleep for all Ugandans. Museveni was declared the winner of the election with more than 70% of the vote, with his term extended to end in 2031. His main rival, pop star turned politician Bobby Wine, rejected the result, saying the poll was marred by ballot stuffing, even as election officials denied the allegation.
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0: In sports, Nigeria will host the 2026 Confederation of Africa Football, that is CAF, award ceremony, as well as the 48th CAF Ordinary General Assembly. The CAF General Assembly will hold in October this year, while the CAF Awards is slated for December. President Bola Tinubu announced that Nigeria will host the two events during a meeting with CAF President Dr. Patrice Motsepe at the ongoing African Forward Summit in Nairobi, Kenya.
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0: In business, the Minister of Finance and Coordinating Minister of the Economy, Taiwo Oyedele, says Nigeria could no longer rely mainly on borrowing to fund development, warning that Nigeria must build a sustainable fiscal system capable of supporting critical sectors of the economy. The minister's remarks came barely 24 hours after the federal government had intensified engagements with the World Bank for a fresh $1.25 billion loan targeted at supporting economic reforms, job creation, and competitiveness. He added that sustainability was not only about generating revenue, but also about promoting growth, reducing inequality, protecting vulnerable groups, and encouraging productivity, adding that the federal government's ongoing tax reforms are designed to make the economy more investment-friendly while improving fiscal sustainability. And that has been the world news at 7 a.m. on Classic FM 91.1, the station that plays every song. You know, before we go, a quick reminder of the headlines. U.S. warns of ISIS operations in Nigeria and other parts of West Africa. Rivers Police Command declares 17-year-old girl missing in Port Harcourt. On the foreign scene, Uganda's President Museveni sworn in for seventh term to end in 2031. And in sports, Nigeria to host CAF Ordinary Congress and 2026 CAF Awards. For your eyewitness reports, kindly send it to our news desk via WhatsApp. It is 090-655-28838. This news was produced and edited by Harrison Justice. I'm Dr. Alexander Otutu. Good morning.
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2: Stay tuned.

Burnley? Are they going to give up? Anyways, they have a huge game tonight against Crystal Palace. You just heard their anthem, and we'll be hearing from Pep Guardiola shortly. Of course, we'll kick off with that, talking about football on Sports Extra this morning. Yeah, we'll talk about the Premier League, Manchester City, and of course, let's see what happens at the end of the day, because Pep Guardiola said Manchester City do not feel extra pressure, even though they realistically, of course, need to beat Crystal Palace tonight to keep their Premier League title hopes alive. City, with three games left, are 5 points behind leaders Arsenal with a game in hand. Now, failure to win at the Etihad tonight, of course, it would mean Arteta's side, that is Arsenal, could, yeah, clinch their first Premier League title for 22 years against Burnley on Monday Night Football. Let's hear from Pep Guardiola.

0: pressure now with results, how they've gone? Is it up here? Is it down there? Is there no pressure on you guys? Is it just a case of doing what you need to do?
1: The same one that 2 days, 3 days, 4 days ago, 1 week, 2 weeks, same one.
2: So how does the way the game ended in the Arsenal match against West Ham, how does that affect the mood amongst the players?
1: I didn't see the players since yet. What was I give day off?
2: So how did it affect your mood when you saw the goal
1: Crystal
2: given,
1: Palace.
2: Then not given?
1: Crystal Palace. Thinking what you have to do. To always I learn from my career as a manager that what you cannot control is forget about it, just to do better. What you have not done better this season, to arrive in better position, to fight from the Premier League, that we are still fighting, and Crystal Palace.
3: Just heard from Pep Guardiola, Crystal Palace tonight at 8 p.m. they will take on Manchester City at the Etihad Stadium. Crystal Palace versus Man City. City, of course, needs to win. Failure to get to secure 3 points. And remember, Arsenal, they are 5 points ahead of Manchester City. And failure to do that will amount to Arsenal winning their first Premier League title, of course, in 22 years when they take on Burnley at the Emirates Stadium on Monday Night Football. Now, let's stay away from Manchester City and travel to Spain, where one man is saying, I'm not going to resign. His name is Florentino Perez, the Real Madrid president. In fact, he has officially stated that he won't resign as president of the Los Blancos, of course, or Real Madrid, defying intense speculation and calling for early elections to solidify his position. Following a trophyless season, the 79-year-old president addressed rumors of his departure by convening an emergency press or news conference, asserting his commitment to the club and his intention to stand for re-election. He said, and I quote, I'm not going to resign. Of course, he said, I have asked the board to initiate the process to call elections, and this board is going to present itself. Why I am calling an election? I have worked since 2000 for the club to be owned by the members. I have taken a decision because there has been an absurd campaign against Real Madrid and against me. He wants to remain, he won't resign, and of course, he's calling for election, or re-election rather. Anyways, he wants to be re-elected, talking about that man, Florentino Perez. Now, let's move on from club football to World Cup. Now, Lionel Messi and Neymar have both been listed as countries start to unveil their provisional squad for this summer's World Cup in the Americas, while Arsenal's Victor Gyokeres and Liverpool's Alexander Isak have been called up by Sweden. Now, anticipation is ramping up ahead of the showpiece event across the United States of America, Canada, and Mexico, which begins on June the 11th. Now, featuring 48 teams, it will be the biggest World Cup in history as teams battle it out for the sport's most iconic trophy. Now, and the provisional inclusion of Neymar and Messi will only serve to heighten excitement. Messi played, an important role in Argentina's march to glory in Qatar 4 years ago and is set to feature in the defense of that triumph, having been named in the provisional 55-man squad. Brazil have also announced their initial squad, which is headlined by Neymar, of course, plying his trade with Santos in his home country. Sweden's squad includes Arsenal striker Victor Gyokeres and Liverpool striker known as Alexander Isak. However, Tottenham's Dejan Kulusevski misses out, having not played in over a year because of a knee injury. So sad for that man, Dejan Kulusevski. Now, let's stay away from football as we talk about what's happening in the world of cycling, because Nigeria have clinched a total of 16 medals at the 2026 Confederation of African Cycling Para Track and Track African Championships in Abuja. Now, the championship, staged at the Moshood Abiola National Stadium Velodrome, brought together elite cyclists from across the continent, including Egypt, Kenya, South Africa, Algeria, and host Nigeria. Now, after 2 days of competition, Nigeria lead the medals table with 9 gold, 5 silver, and 2 bronze medals, placing them ahead of several Africa's traditional cycling powerhouses. Now, Egypt sits in second place with 14 medals, while Kenya occupy third with 9. And, of course, South Africa and Nigeria complete the top 5 in the standings. Let's now talk about athletics, where world record holder Toby Amusa is keen to retain her trophy, or her women's 100 meters hurdles medal or title, at the 2026 African Senior Athletics Championship. Now, Toby Amusa breezed into the final of the event, winning her heat with a season best time of 12.82 seconds. And the 29-year-old will be gunning for a third title at the University of Ghana Sports Stadium, Accra, today. Now, she's on Sports Extra talking about Toby. I'm also to talk to us ahead of today's race.
4: Well, you know, I'm just thankful to be here representing my country. Every opportunity I get, step on the line, and I'm looking forward to defending my title tomorrow. I'm Toby Amusa, and I'm just here, you know, doing my thing and let God do his thing. And I mean, it's an amazing atmosphere. Ghana is always like really welcoming when it comes to like championships overall, and I'm just excited to be here.
3: You just said Toby Amusa. Now, Team Nigeria won medals on the opening day of the 2026 African Senior Athletics Championship in Accra, Ghana. Now, 2 medals were won in the women's discus event. Divine Oladapo, making her first international appearance for Nigeria, claimed silver in the event, while Obiageli Emechi sealed Nigeria's place on the podium by winning the bronze medal. Now, let's move on to basketball. It was all about Victor Wembanyama. Of course, he made headlines for all the right reasons. Helped his San Antonio Spurs side to, of course, go one up over the Detroit Pistons. Of course, he was in action. He made headlines. Minnesota Timberwolves, I beg your pardon. So San Antonio Spurs defeated the Minnesota Timberwolves 126-97 in the early hours of today. So they are 3-2 up, of course, after Game 5. Let's see what happens when it gets to Game 6 and Game 7. But I wish San Antonio Spurs and Victor Wembanyama all the best. Now, let's quickly talk about this lady making headlines. Her name is Serena Christie. She proved that age is just a number as the 36-year-old continued an impressive farewell tour, reaching the semifinals of the Italian Open, where she will face Coco Gauff after beating Yelena Ostapenko, a former French Open champion, 6-1, 7-6. And for Coco, she defeated Mira Andreeva 4-6, 6-2, 6-4. So Coco and Christy will meet each other. Thank you for being part of Sports Extra. My name is Benson Clement. At 6:30 today, it will be another time. Enjoy the rest of your day.
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0: 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In a world where the lines of right and wrong get blurred.
1: But I know my rights, officer. I know my rights, sir. You can't do this. It's not right.
0: Ignorance isn't just a mistake. It is a risk.

0: 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The eyes of justice. 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Recent data has shown a spike in the number of one-chance robberies and pickpocketing inside commercial taxis and buses around our city. To this end, we must take precautionary measures while boarding a taxi or bus to avoid falling prey to these criminals. 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This message is brought to you by Classic FM. 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

welcome. It is Classic FM 91.1, the station of please every song you know. We're grateful that you're there and listening. Thank you for making out time to join in. We appreciate you.

cancer in 2024. But after undergoing treatment and a liver transplant, he briefly returned to work. Unfortunately, the liver failed again and complications arose, and his condition deteriorated until his passing. He remains, we heard that his remains have actually been deposited at a morgue. May so rest in peace. Quite an unfortunate one. Quite an unfortunate one, really. Really unfortunate. God rest his soul. For those who are a fan of his, they got grant his family and for his fans the fortitude to bear the irreparable loss. God rest the soul of Alex Ikubo. Let's move on now to other stories here. We will take a look at stories that are on the Daily Post newspaper Punch, and of course we'll take a look at some stories on the we'll take a Daily Trust. There are so many papers to take a look at this morning. We start with the Daily Post newspaper. First on the Daily Post, it says politicians treat zoning as means to win presidential election. Dele Momodu is saying, you know, Dele Momodu, he's an ally to Atiku Abubakar, and he's a chieftain currently of the ADC, the African Democratic Congress. He has decried the Nigerian politicians that they are treating zoning as the only credential to win presidential election in Nigeria. And that's what he thinks, and saying that talking about the APC, President Bola Tinubu know that without pushing the zoning narrative, their path to victory is unclear. That's what he said. And he says that it's a distraction, and he can say it without any fear of contradiction, that it is not what anybody, not even Nigerians, need at this time. That winning an election is about strategy. However, those who want zoning have the right to their choices. Yeah, so that's the way it is. Those who want zoning has a right to their choices. Politicians treat zoning as means to win presidential election, says Dele Momodu. Away from that one, just like we're saying, so many persons are re-strategizing, and beyond just re-strategizing, people that were governors are going for Senate and the Senate seats, and some other persons are going for some other higher positions, like the Speaker of the Lagos State House of Assembly. You know that the Deputy Governor of Lagos State, Hamzat, is pushing to be the next governor of Lagos State. But so we also saw the Speaker of the Lagos State House of Assembly for Agege Federal Assembly of Representatives. So there you have it. He wants to go to a higher level. So represents the House Assembly. Other person's position, somebody also is there. Someone is also there. So but he wants to go to the House of Reps. So Lagos 2027, Obasa, that's the Lagos State House of Assembly, that's the Speaker, declares bid for Agege House of Reps seat. From that one, Akwa Ibom will give Tinubu highest votes in the 2027 presidential election. Akpabio is saying that Akwa Ibom people will deliver the state's highest numbers for the re-election of President Bola Tinubu in the South-South geopolitical zone during the 2027 presidential election. What do you worry? Akwa 20 presidential election. Former member of the House of Entities, in fact, the Executive Director of Marine and Operations of the NPA, Nigerian Ports Authority.

Thieves and former chairman of the Nigerian Maritime Administration and Safety Agency, NIMASA, former commissioner for employment generation, former chief rector of the University of Port Harcourt, that is asking to publicly explain that the 2025 report, the answer the Auditor General Federation sends over the alleged disappearance, the disappearance of 26.9 billion naira in public funds under the Universal Service Provision Fund. So they're now asking, where did 26.9 billion naira disappear to? Because they are claiming that the report detailed unaccounted expenditures, unremitted public funds, irregular contract awards, payments for services not rendered, and all of this, you know, what it points to is a serious breach of public trust. So it's, yes, it's important that they, as right now, are demanding, other Nigerians should demand an immediate, independent, transparent, and full-scale, you know, probe by Mr. President. And that's something that needs to be done. Truly, how can 26.9 billion go missing? How? The way money today disappear for this country, that's, Nigeria is not a, you know, when I hear people say Nigeria is a poor country, I just laugh. Look at how much has been disappearing. It disappears in NDDC. It disappears in NNPC. It disappears in, what do they call it? In the communications. Everywhere, money is disappearing. Anyways. So, Bosun Tijani would need to tell us how far. I'm just saying us. Some, they don't even care most times. Yeah, so there you have it. Accounts for 26.9 billion naira missing money. CSOs tell Tijani and USPF secretary Yomi. So 26.9 billion naira is missing. Oh, wow. Away from that one, Nigerian refineries, this one says,

Caleb Muftwang, good morning to you. You just woke up from your slumber. You just woke up from your sleep. Okay, the Plateau State government has declared what it described as a state of war against terrorists and enemies of the state. You know that there has been a series of coordinated attacks recorded across Plateau State in the past 4 months. You hear 10 has died, 13 has died, this one has died, that number has died, that one has died. Okay. So we just heard from the governor there saying enough is enough. We're declaring war, state of emergency. What do you think? Join the conversation. Share with us your thought. 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Let's touch on some of that papers quickly and then we'll go on a break. We touch on the punch now. Fewer Nigerians leaving to study abroad. Minister of Education, Dr. Tunji Alausa, he's dismissing concerns about a mass exodus of Nigerian students to foreign countries, saying the trend has reversed sharply under the current administration. Mr. Minister, I know that you do not know. But you need to know that people are not jackpotting the way they wanted to jackpot or the way they jackpot before because of how expensive the exchange rate is and how poor more Nigerians have become. So not because they don't want to jackpot, not because they don't jackpot to, they don't want to go and study abroad. Yes, Mr. Minister, sometimes we just stay in our bubbles and we think that, oh, because the number of people who are now traveling abroad is now less, Nigerians are now enjoying the education system. Things are now working. That is it. Mr. Minister, you need to understand that people are not traveling anymore because they can't afford it. To want be, some years ago, the exchange rate was better. But with the changes and the reforms, the exchange rate went higher. I know a time when people paid for their total school fees. Some persons who traveled to some countries, some of my colleagues then, who traveled to even a country like Canada, they pay like 6 million for the whole year. Even less than 6, 4 million for the whole year. But right now, you're looking at many millions, almost 20 million for a whole year, or $16 million, $16,000 if your school fees is $16,000 by the exchange rate is almost 16 million naira for the whole year. And then you have to show your proof of funds and all of those for living. So Nigerians, if they still have the opportunity, what do you think? Maybe I might just be exaggerating. Yeah, I might be exaggerating, but share with me your thoughts. What do you think about this that I just, analyzed? Because the minister is saying people are not traveling anymore. Things are good. The data is showing things are good. And concerns about mass exodus of Nigerian students to foreign countries, the trend has sharply reversed under this current administration. But I'm saying that people can't travel because they can't afford it. That if they can afford it, they will go. What do you think? Share with me your thoughts. Fewer Nigerians leaving to study abroad. Minister of Education, Dr. Tunji Alausa, there speaking. We'll move on now to other stories quickly, and we have this one here. It says APC pre-primary screening. Tension mounts as APC panels disqualify over 150 aspirants. You, of course, know what's happening across the country, even in Rivers here. Maybe we'll come to Rivers State, we'll talk about that. Gunmen abduct three family members in Ogun's community. Yeah, so Ogun State Police Command, they've confirmed that this happened yesterday. Three family members were abducted in Ibojo, Golden Estate, or Oke Eri in Ijebuode area of Ogun State. It happened at about 7 p.m. on Monday. About 15 armed men invaded the community, and that's where these persons went missing. Away from Ogun, let's head on to Oyo, where tomorrow we just might be seeing Makinde, Oyo State Governor Seyi Makinde, formally declaring his presidential ambition. So let's keep our fingers crossed. Unity Mega Rally Ibadan 2026 is what the event will be called. It will be happening in ancient Makpo Hall in Ibadan, southeast local government area of Oyo State. So is he about to declare? Is he about to defect? We don't know. Let's just wait and see. Makinde may join 2027 presidential race tomorrow. That's what the headline says. NDC sets presidential form.

0: at 60 million naira. Primaries hold May 29th. So NDC, which looks like the new bride on the block, they've scheduled to conduct the primary elections May 29th. May 29th. The presidential form has been pegged at 60 million naira. Nomination and expression of interest forms, 60 million naira. And then the sale of forms will start today up until May 18th for those who are interested in also buying the forms. And then the screening will happen May 21st. To Saturday, May 23rd. Completed forms must be submitted before May 25th. That's what they've said. And then May 29th, presidential primary election is slated for May 29th in Abuja. I've seen that so many radio presenters, so many bloggers, other persons also picked up form for this. Okay. So many of them are picking up forms. For the House of Assembly, the aspirants are expected to pay 2.5 million for both the expression of interest and nomination form. For those going to House of Representatives, they are expected to pay 6 million naira. For those going for Senate, they're expected to pay 8 million naira. And for governorship hopefuls, they will pay 30 million naira. So, there you have it. For presidency, it is 20 million naira for expression of interest form and 40 million for nomination form, which is 60 million. For female aspirants and persons living with disability, they are to pay 50% and 25% of the fees for all categories. So female aspirants, 50%. So if you are going for House of Assembly, 2.5 million means you will be paying half of it. Then for persons living with disability, they'll be paying about 25% off the fees. Okay, so that's the headline there. NDC sets presidential form at 60 million naira. Let's go on a break. When we return, we continue with this. Stay close. It's Classic FM 911.
1: Stay with us on the Front Page News Review. We'll be right back. Lagos. For the first time ever, the world of elite MMA lands on your doorstep. 13 fights, 26 fighters, one stage. Nigeria versus the world. Wasiu Adesina faces Nacho Campos. Patrick Okeme takes on Octave Ayinda. This is not just a fight night. It's power. It's pride. It's a global spectacle. From Lagos to the world, this is where Africa shows up. 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
0: Welcome back. It's Classic FM 91.1, the station that plays every song you know, and we are grateful that you're there and listening. We always tell you, not like we're better than any other radio station, but you're always here supporting us, listening to our shows. We're grateful. Thank you so much for always being there. We're still taking a look at the Punch newspaper. By the way, I'm Dr. Alex and hope you're well. Happy birthday if you're celebrating your birthday today, by the way. Fake job offer led me to kidnappers den. Uni just graduate. You remember? This young man, John Arum Azi, the young man who was kidnapped in Unijos, the Unijos graduate, rather, that was kidnapped while, traveling to, I think he was kidnapped in Zamfara State. Then later on, he was released. So he was traveling from Jos to Zaria, Kaduna State, for what he believed was a legitimate welding job opportunity. And that was where he was kidnapped. That suspected kidnappers had persistently contacted him by phone, offering him welding work and even sending him transport fare to convince him the offer was genuine. They kept calling him, asking him to come for the work. They even sent him transport money. So he believed it was a real job. So you just need to be careful, please. You need to be careful. Nigerians are going through so many things. Police arrest 55 suspected kidnappers, rescue 58 victims in Edo. So it looks like one kidnapper to one suspect. We heard from the commissioner of police in Edo State, Mr. Monday Agbonika. He said that they arrested 15 suspected cultists, 8 and robbery suspects, 15 murder suspects, 3 persons linked to unlawful possession of firearms, and 23 suspects connected to rape and defilement cases that happened in Edo State. APC screens Kwara governor for Senate. So the governor of Kwara State, Abdulrahman Abdulrazak, is heading to Senate. Yeah, he wants to go to Senate. Governor Sule, Nasarawa governor, begins consultations ahead of APC senatorial primaries. Sule is, Abdullahi Sule, he's heading to Senate. He wants to pick up the ticket for Nasarawa North Senatorial District. Eno of Akwa Ibom State, Governor Eno, he has consulted Akpabio over his interests to seek for re-election in 2027. So he's also seeking re-election. FCT representative in the person of is the person representing Amak Bari Federal Constituency in the House of Representatives, Chinebu Obika. He said his decision to join NDC was driven by the political direction of Peter Obi. That's why he is moving to NDC. Obika actually did win in 2023 on the platform of the Labour Party. He remained in the party despite the crisis and his loyalty to Obi. And then he decided to realign. His position was clear. He was never going to leave the Labour Party unless Peter Obi left. He waited for months, even when the many members were moving, he said. So there you have it. He's aligning with NDC this time around. Okay. So let's move on now. The headline there says, I joined NDC because of Obi. This other headline says, ADC presidential aspirant unveils security blueprint. So if you're interested, you can read it. The presidential aspirant of the ADC in the person of Mohammed Hayatuddin, he has unveiled a series of security and economic measures aimed at tackling insecurity across Nigeria if he is elected president. So Hayatuddin there declaring his interest and telling you this is what he can do. We touch on other papers too, and we want you to join the conversation via WhatsApp if you haven't yet. We'll call the number slowly in a bit, okay, so that you can join the conversation. Let's go to... He has had cases in court. So the Federal High Court of Abuja, we had yesterday, rejected his application. It was filed by the Bauchi State Accountant General, Sirajo Mohammed Jandom. Tinubu calls for stronger African economic relations summit. On pensioners in limbo as states fail to activate laws. If you're interested, you can pick that up. Liquefied petroleum gas, the price to hit 1,500 naira per kg as depot stocks dry up. So you just might be buying gas at 1,500 naira very soon. Yeah, just for you to know, so you can get yourself prepared. NDC 110 tenor will guarantee massive support for Obi and Kwankwaso, Ahamba is saying. And Wike meets APC national chairman Yeyuwatda amid reverse screening controversy. Loyal to the current governor, Sasiminlaye Fubara, that they did not have the opportunity of being properly screened and given the opportunity to contest in the primaries. Yeah, so then a follow-up story there is that we heard that the former governor of Rivers State, who is the FCC minister, has met with Yeyuwatda, who is the APC national chairman. Let's now touch on the cable newspaper. On the cable, we have this. UTME waiver for NCE and candidates will increase admissions by 1.5 million.

0: coup plot, suspects made confessional statements, voluntarily witness tells court. And while that is happening, NNPC remits $29 million crude proceeds. Of course, you've heard on another paper that says Akwasinawada insists.
1: Okay.
0: The Sun newspaper, and on the Sun newspaper summary there, you will find, well, we gradually come up, over 70 killed as military bombs Zamfara market. Atiku cannot be bullied out of 2027 presidential election. Dele Momodu insists Atiku cannot be bullied out of 2027 presidential race. Plateau State, two family members killed in fresh attack. Edo will become modern state before my

0: the former power minister, Adebayo Adelabu, declared for governor. For me, it's just a record development. Because what Nigeria passed through under his watch as the minister of power is not something that they will take it to his own state. Why not? Because Nigeria, thank God bless you.
1: Thank you so much for having me. Palibok Harry joins us via WhatsApp and says, good morning to you, Dr. Alex. Fiona Fiance, not moving to foreign nation purposes. I first admit it for you. Thank you so much for joining there. And yes, I have your reaction. Before we take yours, let's take this call. Hi, good morning, Classic FM.
2: Good morning, moderator.
1: Good morning, sir. My name is Alex, sir. What is your name, sir?
2: Hi, Onyende.
1: Great having you, Mr.
2: Chief. He's talking everybody. He's talking at it. He's talking Peter Obi. He himself. I'm asking whether he is Emerson. Because I realize that he's defending
1: Atiku.
2: Thank you.
1: So John, want to link on? I am very much. Lots to meet you. Hey, good morning, fam. Hello, good morning. Anybody home? Good morning, sir. Go ahead, please.
3: Morning.
1: Hey, try and call. Man, how come Monday you land? Good morning, doctors. Dangote Refinery accounted for 79% of petrol consumed in Nigeria in April, and imports dropped to 37%. How does the federal government intensify efforts in building new refineries to completely eliminate the importation of petroleum products into this country? You said. Okay, Victor Kitoye Rufus, good morning. How are you, sir? You said on the 8 ADC governorship aspirants, there is nothing wrong in aspiring, but until these men purchase their expression of interest form on the end... Okay, you ended that. You said on the NUT criticizing the new guidelines on admissions in colleges of education. The new guideline says that the students would still buy JAMB form but would apply directly to the college. No, I did not hear them say that they are going to still buy JAMB form. No, sir. Sir Victor Kitoye Rufus, maybe there is somewhere you saw the news. You can share with me. I would like to read and know. But I did not hear JAMB saying that they are going to buy JAMB form. They said that they are doing it to ease the burden on JAMB. So that's what they are saying. And all they need is it 4 or 5 credits in WAEC, in their own level, basically. Be it WAEC, be it, NECO and all the rest. That's what they need to use in applying for NCE. So I did not hear anywhere where they said they will still buy JAMB forms. But if there's a place you heard the news, can you please share with me? I'd like to know. For the one they are going. Anyway, on traveling in Nigeria are from Ent home. Time it was a 6 million. It was not cheap. Secondly, there are those who sponsor the admission. They're not based on tremendous title to their opinion. The people that I know who traveled are not

0: Nigeria, working in different, very good, you know, organizations, who jackpot. Some jackpot because of cases of insecurity. Some jackpot because they just want to give their children an opportunity for a second document. Some jackpot just to go away from the challenges in Nigeria. You know, since we're here, we do not understand. It's tough for Nigerians. What you used to buy before is not what you used to buy now. In Nigeria, things change. Change is constant, and it goes higher than it comes down. So some persons jackpot for different reasons. Hi, good morning, Classic FM. Good morning, sir. Good morning. Can you hear me, please?
1: Hello.
0: Good morning. Go ahead, please. Good morning. Okay, sir. Good morning, sir.
1: You see, I want to talk about the statement of how you say you create the biggest thing and the highest thing.
0: Yes, please.
1: I don't know what this politician says to me. How can you say that? Are you believing that in a time that we say that we are going to build the suburb and the highest thing? Let me say you are very well because we are going to turn this time around.
0: Thank you very much, sir. Good morning, Dr. Alex. It is indeed an unfortunate experience our leaders of this country are making our citizens to go through. Why borrow what you already have just for the purpose of mortgaging the country at the expense of the future of our children? Led Ken, you're saying thank you. This is one of the first few times I've gotten your message. Thank you so much, sir. And this one is from King Ben. Rike visited APC National Chairman after Rivers State APC House of Rep screening, which resulted that many similar Fubara's loyalists were screened out. Sim Fubara should be ready to fight to the finish of this battle, King Ben, you said. There's no daily newspaper headlines. You won't hear fresh attack in Nigeria, especially in Plateau State. Governor Caleb Mutwang, please resign. If you cannot provide security for the people of Plateau State. And from that one, we have you. Beautiful morning to you, Mr. Alex. Good morning to you, too. You said I always enjoyed your newspaper headlines every morning. Thank you so much, sir. Thank you. I appreciate you. Thank you so much, sir. So Nigeria matter don't hold water, something like that. Anyways, you said Solomon Benson, silently listening from Rumor Massey. Thank you so much. Thank you, sir. Thank you so much, Mr. Solomon Benson. It's great hearing from you, and I'm glad you're doing well. Thank you so much, sir, for joining. Okay, so let's get back to the phone lines. Okay, try and call back if you can. My profound condolences to the family and friends and fans of Nollywood star Alex Ekubo, whose sad death occurred May 11th after suffering from cancer. May the good Lord forgive his sins and grant him eternal rest. The high cost of intent forms by political parties far above the reach of moderate individuals with genuine interest to serve the country endangers corruption and agendas, corruption and monetization, rather, of Nigeria electoral system is a cheap.

Juma Ubani, good morning, sir. Before then, let's take this call first. Hi, good morning. Okay, try and call back if you can. Turn the money into if this goodbye. Pay for the house of a class. They cover your tuition. They cut your house. There's another gift to you. This you have to see. You know, that they call them viable courses that are in healthcare, in STEM, which is science, engineering, that you have particular and upfront. They can now sort rest. Do your research, enough information. So do your research about this. That's enough information I've given you. So you can go ahead, research. Nigerians, let's research. Let's read. So if you're interested, read. Read. And be careful too. Be very careful. Because some of these persons out there, they want to also take advantage of people. So research very well on the country you are looking at migrating to. It's important you have those details close to your heart. But the organizations like that. And away from that one, good morning, Classic FM. If everybody jackpot, who would build the country? People jackpot India. Indians, they travel. Justice. Indians, not they travel. From time, Indians travel. The Justice is part of our news department. Indians travel a lot, but people are there building India, right? Chinese citizens, you know, Chinese or China citizens, they travel a lot. Man is made to move. Even Abraham moved, didn't he? So you can move if you want to. It's not a must that everybody must be in this country. Some persons will be here to build the country. Some persons will leave. Do you know how much Nigeria makes from Nigerians in diaspora? Go and do your research, you know. Nigerians in diaspora, if you know how much remittance is coming to this country from these people, you would know how big it is. Do you know how much South Africa makes from companies in Nigeria that have their headquarters in South Africa? Yes. If those people did not jackpot to Nigeria, from South Africa to want to open the businesses in Nigeria, so will South Africa be making money? No. So that's the way it is. So everybody, if you are interested, I know they stop people, Lou. No. If you are interested in leaving the country, it's your business. If you can afford it, it's your business. The only thing I tell people is make sure you research properly. Research properly. Japa is strategy. It's not just I wake up, I can afford it, and PM, you leave. Or I wake up and I can borrow money and you leave. Jackpot is not like that. Oh. So strategize, be careful, read about it, check your credentials, check where you are needed properly, and all of those countries that you can easily, you know, migrate to, or that has less stringent rules, less issues of racism, and all of those, plan. It's not a one-day thing. Just take your time, plan properly. Before you jackpot. Say, if you want to jackpot, I'm not holding you. Your suffering is not my suffering. My suffering is not your suffering. We are all suffering at this different skills. Our challenges are different. It's your business. You know what you want. It's your future. I know the advice. I know the advice. Anyways, but Reggae Boy, you also said, the liberation of River State from Godfatherism depends on Sim Fubara. It depends on how he plays the game. I would advise him to pitch his tent with NDC, most especially Obi. That's what you're saying, Joseph. I do not know if the room is still there for him to defect. And by the way, so many persons said, he has defected. He was not the one that defected to NDC. Just for you to know. It's not similar, Efubara. The rumor everywhere is that he defected. No, he did not. He has not defected. Yeah. So, but even if he defects now, I do not know what it would be for him. Because according to the Electoral Act 2026 as amended, you can't belong to two political parties, alone vying for the position, that's one. Secondly, there is a reason that they asked political parties to do something. Submit their membership register. And the date was May 10th, which was on a Sunday. But because Sunday is not an official working day, some person submitted May 11th. So it means that if you have not defected as at that day, and your name is not in that membership register as at that day, submitted, you cannot vie for the position even if you defect today or tomorrow. That is why you see that there was a rumor, and a rumor, say somebody, the PDP, he defects, go APC, he buy APC form. So now, no former

0: you know, get to understand how this works. Okay. Hello, good morning. Okay, try and call back if you can. Okay, I know that the phone lines are acting up today, but all the same. Dr. Alex, most people who jackpot some years ago are regretting their decision to jackpot. Some people are misled by friends into undertaking this journey. Yeah, that's why I said strategy. But I have seen people who jackpot and they are doing well, extremely well. Hi. See, I have two colleagues of mine. I won't mention their names on air. They're not here, not this place. They're popular, you know. They jackpot some years ago. One jackpot during the COVID. I tell you, these two guys are doing, when I say extremely well, they are doing extremely well. Well, I'm telling you, not when I mean extremely well, they are doing well. We have conversations every now and then. We talk. See, I know the whole person to jackpot. If you want jackpot, jackpot. The people who jackpot are people who jackpot wrongly and they have problems. You jackpot, you use visa to travel and you want to seek asylum. Well done, sir. Congratulations to you. And now you jackpot and someone is telling you because we do not read. Anyways, I ended there. But yes, you can jackpot wrongly and you will regret. You can jackpot wrongly and you will regret. So, if you do not jackpot right, you will regret. So today is not jackpot story. We are not talking about jackpot this morning. Good morning, Dr. Alex. You can see the pains going through the hearts of ADC leaders, including Chief Dele Momodu, due to the exit of His Excellency Peter Obi, but I wonder why he did not work to prevent it by prevailing on the party to zone the presidential ticket to the south. All the energies he's using now to criticize Peter Obi and other leaders for moving to the NDC is just a waste of time. Nigerians now want a very disciplined and visionary leader like Peter Obi, and not those who think that they are the owners of Nigeria. Julius Baribo, you're saying. Okay, Julius, your thoughts. Thank you so much. Let's take this call quickly. Hi, good morning, Classic FM.
1: Very good morning, Dr. Alex.
0: Good morning, Mr. Obong. Thank you so much for joining, sir. Go ahead, sir.
1: Thank you, sir. This is Obong Basi calling you from Port Harcourt.
0: Yes, please.
1: I just want to react on the caption as a little bit of behind the chairman. Well, there is a saying that says, hey, the news is for me, we'll take you home. Even if you like, you should go to the Pacific Ocean or the Atlantic Ocean and this is the taking of the coast. At the end of the day, you could be back and you will meet us in during the nation time now. So, seven birds fly, he makes sense from ground. So, we are ready for him. And we have to the end this God Ferrari to the because it's not a good thing. It's not called for.
0: Thank you so much, sir, for your time. We appreciate you. Thank you for always listening to us. We appreciate you. Thank you, thank you, thank you. Okay, so let's take this call quickly. Hi, good morning, Classic FM.
2: Good morning, Dr. Alex.
0: Good morning, sir. Go ahead, please. Good morning, sir.
2: Quickly, I go to my state, Edo State. Then, Governor Monday, Popolo says, before the end of his tenure, he modernized Edo. You should understand, before he came in, we had Benin City, and we had other local governments and other rural areas that are not as beautiful as Benin City. So maybe that is what he's talking about, and those rural areas need real development and real infrastructure. Concerning the second security senior officer, Commissioner Monday, who got 20-something suspects, 5 kidnappers. It's a very good job because Edo and Delta has been in the news. It's not good for Edo and Delta to be on the news monthly. So if all these things have been eradicated from Edo State, automatically we'll have a new Benin City and we'll have a new ancient and modern.
0: Okay.
2: fellow soldier for uniform.
0: Thank you so much, sir, for joining, and every other person who has joined in thus far, thank you so much. It's always interesting hearing from you. Thank you so much. We are very grateful. We do this again tomorrow, but later on 9:30 we will talk about

0: to the law. You and the law, you need to understand your rights. Yeah. Thank you so much. Okay, it's been the Front Page News Review and Analysis here. I'm Dr. Alex. Good morning. The headline news comes up next.
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0: 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I'm Dr. Alexander Otutu. The Minister of Education, Dr. Tunji Alausa, says the recent reform exempting colleges or education as well as non-technology agricultural courses in polytechnics and monotechnics from the UTME will increase admissions into tertiary institutions by about 1.5 million. The minister said the policy would double admission figures recorded in the past 2 years and will create wide opportunities for young Nigerians. Meanwhile, the Nigerian Midstream and Downstream Petroleum Regulatory Authority says Dangote Refinery exported an estimated 1.66 billion liters of refined petroleum products in April 2026. This comes amid mounting tensions in the Middle East and fears of possible disruption to global fuel supply routes following the growing conflict between U.S. and Iran. The Nigeria Democratic Congress, NDC, says the sale of expression of interest forms will open today through May 18th. The party said screening and interviews for aspirants will be held from May 19th to May 21st to determine eligibility for the purchase of nomination forms. Meanwhile, the River State Police Command has declared Mia Marcus Ekwalo missing. Police spokesperson Blessing Agabi said Chiamaka left home on May 6, 2026, and all efforts to locate her have so far been unsuccessful. She added that the teenager is dark in complexion, about 3 feet tall, and speaks both English and Igbo fluently. In the foreign scene, U.S. President Donald Trump is heading to Beijing on the first visit to China by a U.S. president in nearly a decade, as he seeks to ramp up trade despite potential friction over Taiwan and Iran. Leaving the White House, Trump said he expects a long talk with his counterparts Xi Jinping about Iran, which relies on China as a top customer for its U.S. sanctions.

0: oil. In sports, Manchester City manager Pep Guardiola has revealed he has never fully trusted referees and match officials since he arrived in England, describing VAR as a flip of a coin. Pep Guardiola also warned his players that they cannot blame referees if they do not achieve their goals this season. And in business, again, Nigeria has missed its crude oil production quota set by the OPEC after averaging 1.49 million barrels per day in April, below the 1.5 million benchmark. Data from the Nigeria Upstream Petroleum Regulatory Commission showed that the country produced an average of 1,488,540 barrels of crude daily in April, representing about 99% of the quota from OPEC. And that has been the headline news on Classic FM 91.1, the station that plays every song you know. Do well to join us again at 11:15 for another. We have another again at 1:15, 4:15, and the world news will make a return at 5:30 p.m. I'm Dr. Alexander Otutu. Good morning.
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2: 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The eyes of justice. Knowledge is a

0: Classic FM 91.1, the station that plays every song you know. Eyes of Justice comes to you every Wednesday from 9:30 up until 10. And we're grateful that you're joining us. I'm Dr. Alex, and joining us this morning happens to be, should I say, the usual culprits. But they've been around for some time now. We are grateful that you're joining. Let's start with, of course, the president of the Haven 360 Foundation and the person of Cyrus Ono Esquire. Thank you so much for joining, sir.
1: Yeah, thank you so much, Dr. Alex, and good morning, everyone.
0: How are you? It's been 1 week. How's it going? Should I say how is business going?
1: Business life.
0: More business.
1: It's been good. We can't complain. Yeah. It's been good. Great to know.
0: Yeah. Wisdom Chude, yes. Esquire, how are you?
2: I'm all right, Dr. Alex. I'm
0: Vedant. How are you and your landlords?
1: His tenants, his clients.
2: I'm pro tenant.
1: Okay, your co tenants then.
2: Pro tenants.
0: Okay, so we will touch on several areas that are extremely important. Last week we said we'll be touching on loan sharks, and beyond it, we'll be there is a lot to talk about when it comes to loan. So loans are the heartbeat of the economy, but in Nigeria they are also a frequent source of tears and blood, people would say, due to predatory lending, hidden interest rates, and lack of understanding of the contract of debt. For the Eyes of Justice today, it works perfectly because we're touching on both criminal law harassment, basically, and civil law contracts. So we will get to have a conversation on this. So first, let me start with understanding what a loan is, because some persons might be asking, when we talk about loan, we're not talking about federal government loan this time around. We're talking about loan that we as individuals have access to, because there are loan sharks. People are loaning from lenders, maybe all these roadside persons. Some are not registered. People are loaning from banks. What exactly is a loan when it comes to the law? Let me ask you, Wisdom Chude. Let me start with you.
2: It's all right. Thank you, Dr. Alice.
0: Wisdom Chude.
2: Yes. Thank you very much. Loan per se is very simple. Like, everybody understand what a loan is, where you go to a person and ask the person to give you a certain amount of money for what you want to use it for, and at the end of the day it might be for an interest or a friendly loan per se. Like you said, loan is not like you just start, like most people do these days. You just start loan business and start loaning people money and demanding interest from them. Some demands outrageous interest. Even these loan sharks.
0: Yes.
2: But the law is very straightforward on all of this. If you must establish a loan business, there are certificates you need to acquire. Right here in Port Harcourt, if you first of all register the business with a corporate affairs commission, after registration, you now apply for the license.
0: Okay.
2: The license is renewable annually, and in accordance with the River State laws,
0: yes,
2: it is the magistrate court that issues those licenses.
0: Okay.
2: Yes, I think so. It usually expires at the end of each year. 1 year duration, you renew them. So where you are lending people money, in as much as probably some of them, their businesses are registered, and they will say, I have a registered loan company. If you don't have that license, the law says that you are not supposed to collect interest. The law translates that loan into a friendly loan, like, you are my friend, I give you 20,000 naira, then for you to return it. But it's not that simple.
0: Okay.
2: There are some constructions when you get to the law. The law courts will give interpretations to that. Because you cannot hold somebody's money. Even if there is no written agreement, you cannot hold somebody's money. Let's say somebody gave you 200,000. You held the money for 3-4 months. And you just say that, it's a friendly loan. The person is not registered. It doesn't work that way. So it's left for the court to interpret where to accord it a friendly loan or loan with interest, or what is probably payable.
0: Okay, so if I am not registered with the government, the law is saying that if I'm not registered with the government, I cannot
2: charge interest. Yes.
0: Interesting. Okay, so anyone who is charging interest is basically going against the law.
2: Against the law. You are entitled to only your loan sum, the capital sum you loan to the person. That's what you are entitled to. Ordinarily, you understand? You know, I said there are some exceptions. Yes, because I've been in court where a lawyer was pleading this particular clause of the law. The court was of the opinion that you can't hold somebody's money for 2 years. And in ordinary sense of it, if that person had used that money for any business, that money would have yielded interest. So you can't hold it. So, but what I'm saying, in that circumstance now, is the court that will now ascribe the interest that will be payable. But where you have your license, you have your loan agreement, which stipulates either 20% or even if 100%, although there is, I think, FCCPA, Federal Consumer Protections Commission.
0: Okay, FCCPA.
2: Yes. The Act and the Commission, they are now regulating the interest rates. There are some interest you charge. FCCPA will tell you, no, this is outrageous. You cannot...
0: Let's get into different scenarios. I'm going to paint some scenarios and we will respond to these scenarios. A girl supports her boyfriend to want to buy a car, maybe, or to want to take up a loan and signs the guarantor form. And then after the breakup, the young man stops paying the loan. What does the law say about it? What could happen in that situation? Now, touching on the area of a guarantor.
1: Okay, you said the guy stood as a guarantor. There was a
0: no. The in this scenario, the young lady, or we're in a relationship, and then I stood in as a guarantor. At the end of the day, the person we break up, or we get into a disagreement.
1: Okay. You stood as a guarantor for
0: a girlfriend, for anybody, or I stood as a guarantor to anybody, and the person stops repaying the loan because I basically refused to do it anymore. We do not have good relationship anymore.
1: Okay.
0: So what should I do in that scenario?
1: Well, first of all, it's very, very important for us to note that a loan, it's an agreement. It's basically a contractual relationship between the loaner and the borrower. So sometimes, like in this particular case, now it cannot involve a third party, which in this case could involve a guarantor. So now, in this scenario, when two persons agree to take a loan and someone comes in to say, oh, don't worry, I'm going to stand as a guarantee, what that person is basically saying is that I'm guaranteeing you, I'm assuring you that party A is going to pay back this loan sum you have lent to him. So,
2: and if he doesn't pay, I will stand in.
1: So in that situation now, supposing both the boyfriend and girlfriend, this is that case, they broke up, and say he doesn't want to stand as a guarantor. Yes, he's allowed to. He can basically just write to the loan and meet the person, the borrower, and say, see, I'm no longer standing as a guarantor for this person. I'm withdrawing my guarantorship. I'm withdrawing myself to standing as a guarantor. So in that particular instance, so the borrower can decide to say, okay, you person that I loan to, are you willing to bring in someone else as a guarantor, or in that case, we terminate the relationship here and now? So, of course, like I said, it's an agreement. Our parties are allowed to, they can terminate the agreement at any point in time. They choose to, they feel they don't want to go ahead again with the relationship, they can terminate. But of course, there are instances where there are consequences and implications. But in basically, if a person says, I no longer want to be a guarantor to this person, it's fine. The person can pull out.
0: Okay, it's a bit the law. Yes, I will come to you now.
2: I need to add something.
0: I'll come to you because that's the clarity I needed to seek. You stood in saying, I will stand in. If this person fails, I am going to repay the loan. And then you are now having issues with the person, and from nowhere you are coming to meet me to tell me that I will not pay again. No, I'm not standing in. Well, I've already borrowed the money out. And you're telling me that I should throw my hands up and let you go?
1: Has the person stopped? So there's usually an agreement. So if between
0: The person has stopped paying.
1: The person has stopped paying.
0: Yes.
1: If the person has stopped paying, then at the end, what this guarantor needs to do is to provide the person. You say, oh, this is the person. So it's not, you cannot really, you can't impute the responsibility of that relationship. Despite the fact that I stood in as a guarantor, the basic thing we're saying is that, okay, if I'm unable to pay, if this person is unable to pay, I will make the payment. And now for some reasons, this person is unable to pay, and you are there as a guarantor. If you want to withdraw, it depends on the relationship, really. It depends on the contractual relationship and what the terms of that relationship say. But as I said, there are consequences and there are implications.
0: Okay.
1: So usually what guarantors usually do, what most lenders, okay, if you're standing as guarantor, would you want to deposit a collateral? Do you want to drop something? You understand what I mean? Do you want to drop something as a collateral? Maybe the documents to your car and all of that. So in between 8th of May, so this person does not pay, I can go after your vehicle. So those are the things, those are the aspects where you cannot go after the
0: implications.
1: Yes, the implications.
2: All right, I just want to offer a clarification on this question. See, when during the loan or the signing of the agreement, you know, everybody is just in good spirits. Both the borrower and the lender, they are all saying, happy, assuring, I will pay, all these things. The vibe has not gone bad at that moment in time. So everything is very much okay.
0: Okay.
2: So now, the boyfriend now had issue with the girlfriend who directly collected that loan, right? At that point, if you want to pull out, you know, guarantor and shorty, they are almost alike.
0: Okay.
2: So if you want to pull out as a guarantor, you can meet with that your girlfriend. I want to pull out. That's the first step you take. I want to pull out from this, your guarantorship. Bring another person. You as the guarantor will go and present a credible person, alternative, to the lender, saying that I want to pull out the borrower. This is the person he's bringing in my replacement. They will tell you, as at the time of signing the agreement, remember, you, the guarantor, you were there. Then the person that was borrowed, the money was given to, which is the girlfriend, was also there. So you now will do that like that again. At this time, you are four. That is your substitute. You are bringing the person in. This loan people, please, this is the person that will be, this is the person that will stand in for now. Then you pull out. They can substitute you. The same thing with shorty.
0: But if the person, there's no relationship.
1: Relation has gone style.
0: There's no relationship.
2: From the, is it between the girlfriend and the boyfriend?
1: Yeah, between the
0: boyfriend. You know, the interesting thing is this, eh? Just like you said, they are in high spirits. Everybody's happy during that time. That was why somebody stood in. Because beyond just boyfriend, girlfriend, we're looking at it from the guarantor side. I can be a friend, it can be my colleague, it can be, you know, so the guarantor and everybody, we were all in high spirit, the borrower, and we have friction with B, and this person is not even paying back anymore, he's not interested. We're having friction.
2: I'm sorry, you cannot pull out at that moment. That's the bad part of it.
0: You cannot
2: pull out. But if you insist on pulling out, if you insist before the borrower, that's the lender, that's enforcing his right of recovering his interest and capital sum, you can approach the court. Because you had already tried your best.
0: So you will go to court?
2: Yes, you have to go to court and ask the court to compel this person to substitute this person with this person. Or you don't want to do that, this person should produce an alternative as a security to the loan. You can't just pull out at that moment in time. I'm sorry. That's a lot.
1: No. I wouldn't want to say you just can't pull out because at the end, it's a contract. That's why I said there are implications. Yes, in every decision and every direction a person would go, there are implications and there are consequences. So in this instance, you have to look at, first of all, if I've stood in as a guarantor for A to take a loan, for instance, from B, and B, A is supposed to pay back within

0: a certain period of time and he has not paid back, and the lender is not like, oh, where is my money, and it comes after me as a guarantor. Now the time has elapsed. At that particular point in time, I'm liable. You understand? I'm liable to the guarantor. Now, to what extent am I liable? Those are things we'd be looking at. To what extent is not the guarantor liable? So if there are things, for instance, there are things like collateral and all of those things, fine, because okay, how about you will take this, you go after this collateral, then I try to look for a way to substitute. But when you talk about substitution, bringing in a fourth party, it has to be an agreement between all the parties. All the parties have to agree.
1: See, the guarantor is more like a collateral. At that moment in time, you are assuring this person that, and remember, before you can stand a surety or before you can stand a guarantor, the loan must verify that you are in good standing, financial standing. So, and that is even the reason why they are advancing that money to that person. They are looking at you because the person borrowing is incapacitated to pay back them. That's why he's resorting to borrow. So you are bringing a credible person that is in financial good standing to foretell that if this person doesn't pay, I'm going to pay. You understand?
2: Yes.
1: So, and upon this this person now decided to give the money. So you now, the relationship has gone bad, and you are now coming to say that the collateral, I don't want to do again. No, so yes, if you want to free obligation by paying the capital sum and the interest, you are free to go. You understand? But what I'm saying is that if you want to pull out at that time without having to incur anything, you have to resort to court. That is just the simple truth of it. Because this is, you are like a collateral. It's just like saying that when I use my land to as a collateral to get a loan, and now I wake up one day, I say, I don't want to use the land again. Give me back my document. And I'm not providing alternative. You understand? I'm not giving you alternative. I'm not telling you, I don't want you to use my land again. Just give my land. But I gave you that money on the assurance that if you don't pay, this is my security. This land is my security. That is what the guarantor is doing. But we are to take to court. I was going to say, because if you write the check, they will stamp the check as a dot check. They now came back to police station. See, I used to tell people, and I will have to say this now. You see this Olu Obasanjo police station, River State Police Command should take a look at their activities. River State Command, because if your wife is not satisfying, your husband is not satisfying you in bed, so you can report to the local police station and they will take it. They will arrest the husband for not satisfying the husband. I'm telling you. So what I'm saying is that if this loan has been finalized, you're going to use police on that person. This is what they do generally now. I had to do a fundamental right. I don't want to say it on air, the facts, because these people now, they are even still looking for this young man. This fact.
2: So you mean that the person you spoke about earlier was now arrested by the police officers at
1: all? Yes, they arrested a young man. They charged him. I told them that this is a loan agreement. My client, in his statement, he said that I will pay. I want to pay. And give me so time, I will pay. They are saying, no, you must pay. One company at D-Line, I've forgotten the name. So I said that I'm going to use this case to deal with them somehow. So then now, because representing an ignorant person is one of the most tedious jobs to do as a lawyer. I was telling this boy that you don't need this issue. You don't need to worry yourself. This morning, I will make sure that this company is indebted to you at the end of this matter. Because that matter is liable to be struck out. Number one, they are saying dot check. They went to magistrate court to charge the young man. The magistrate court doesn't have jurisdiction to entertain that. Even fraud. The magistrate court doesn't have jurisdiction, and they are in that court.
2: So will you go to jail for owing a debt?
0: Not at all.
1: You cannot go to It's
0: first of all a contract. It's an agreement. It's purely a civil issue.
1: Can you be arrested for?
0: Not at all.
1: This matter I told you. I told you about maybe next week when I have finished everything. I will now give you the detail of

0: everything. But what I'm saying is that this is how these people change a civil contract into a criminal one.
1: So you are not, when it comes to loans and issues of loans, you cannot be arrested.
0: You cannot be arrested. You cannot be harassed. Nobody can come to your house, as a matter of fact, to seize your, maybe pack your television.
2: What is planning this one that you don't do? You see the one with loans? No, we'll talk about loan apps.
0: Let me tell you the standard way of loan with banks, in as much as they have made everything easier these days, but in that oldest time, they would ask you for a property. When you use the property as collateral for the loan, after the you fail to pay, the time they gave you, you fail to pay, and the bank cannot, somoto, that is on their own, go and sell that property. You have to resort to court for court to give you authority to go and sell that property. For you to see how it is, you have used this property as a collateral. You understand? That if, in fact, in your loan agreement, you have said that if I don't pay within this time, sell this property. Right? But if the bank want to sell that property, they will still have to go to court
1: and get the proper order, rights, the order.
0: An order before they can sell.
1: Interesting. So what it means and what we've gotten today, because of time, and we know that so many persons have been saying we should increase the time, you know, but I know how schedule our tight schedule can be. But before we go, what we've been able to get today is that according to the law, even if you like owe federal government, you cannot be arrested. You cannot go to jail. You cannot be harassed.
0: You cannot get.
2: It's a civil contract. The police, in fact, the law, the courts are severally heard that the police or law enforcement agency are not debt recovery agents. So their involvement
0: commissioner,
2: trying to recover debt, also trying to get people to refund, has been outlawed. And that's what the court heard in the case of EFCC versus Diamond Bank and so many other Kure versus COP versus Kure. So
0: that's COP, yes. That COP versus Kure actually happened here in University State during UK. Teofilos Kure and COP. The University State government contracted this young man to bring camels for this pleasure park. You understand? So this young man went from to Niger, you understand? He said he transported those camels into Nigeria, but the barn where he held those this thing, I don't know what happened. The whole thing got destroyed. So he started trying to get another one. The River State government, through one of the ministries, now mobilized the police. They track him, arrested him. He got convicted at the magistrate court, at the high court. Court of Appeal affirmed it. Then Supreme Court set it aside. The young man went back and sued River State government at Kaduna State High Court for malicious prosecution after Supreme Court has held that. He said that the Supreme Court, in their decision, they said that police should be mindful of the kind of criminal matters they do. That you cannot embellish
2: converting civil matters,
0: embellish it with criminal flavor.
2: Coloration of a criminal matter.
0: And the court, the Supreme Court now want the courts to be careful of that. So that is why I'm coming, making this statement about dot check. Then when you are borrowing money and you are not asking the person to sign a dot check, so that if the person fails to pay, you now use that dot check to as a means to implicate him and start harassing him with police. It doesn't work.
2: Another important thing too, Dr. Alice, I feel viewers should also note, is the fact that because we're trying to look at it from the sophisticated form of borrow, but every normal day, you know, every guy can meet his friend and say, please loan me this. You know, I want to look at it from that ordinary level. And for people that do that, you have to understand that you cannot give out loan and charge interest if you are not a registered money lender. You cannot do that. So I see a lot of times as lawyers, we see a lot of agreements, you know, because people are a bit, a lot of persons are enlightened. So what they want to, even as a friend, your friend say, can you just give me 500,000? Okay, let's just put it in an agreement. I know we are friends, we are guys, but I just want to be a bit documented. And they document it and they said, okay, I'll give you 500,000. Then when you're paying back, you pay 700 or you pay 600 and all of those things. Now that aspect of interest, that clause where you put in interest, it somewhat invalidates the whole thing. So you don't get to charge interest. You're only entitled to the sum which you lend, unless you are a money lender. It's very important.
0: But there is a way you can actually do it.
3: There's a way to do it.
1: If you want interest. Dr. Alex and the Esquires in the studio, one of my neighbors cried out to me. She and her husband requesting is it a loan or a borrow? The woman sells provisions in Oyibo. She said it is for the Christmas season market, that after Christmas, she will sell and give me back my money with interest. After the Christmas seasonal market, the woman and her husband couldn't pay back. The matter lingered for about a year until we went to the police. She and her husband tried denying the money but failed. Now, the issue is police said I'm not supposed to demand interest. That if I go to court, that I do not have the license to loan anyone any money with interest. The man and his wife were laughing, rejoicing over that. At the end, the man and his wife were asked to pay the money I lent them. That's another problem because they don't have it. I cried and went home, but God is the best judge. I did good to the man. The man paid me back with bad. So this condition today, not be moi moi and akara mata. This happened in 2019.
2: It's a very sad one. I have a real life story. In fact, it's something we're often dealing with.
1: We'll talk about it.
2: Yeah, it's a very sad one.
1: We'll talk about
2: the next. I feel with the lead.
1: Let's hold on in the strike.
3: Morally is bad. You understand what the person did is bad. But for her, if you want to enter into such agreement, please consult a legal practitioner. I used to tell people that any money you cannot forgive, don't lend it out without any form of formalities. You understand? If somebody comes to me now, wisdom, please, loan me 50,000, I will pay next week, for instance. What I will do, instead of giving you that 50,000, I have that 50,000 and I can loan you, but I know that the problem that comes with this thing is very severe. Yes. So what I will do is, I will tell you, I will send 10,000 naira to you. Please look for somehow and balance up. Just I dash you.
1: Wow.
2: As you usually say, to borrow is human, but to pay back is divine. It takes divine intervention. So I've seen a lot of persons who are going after them to like, why have you not paid this money? I say, you know how these things are now.
1: That's a spoiled relationship.
2: It takes intervention of God to pay back. So
1: that's
2: rightly said.
1: It's spoiled relationship.
2: If you want to really loan, especially when it has to do with the everyday loan, I'm talking about the money lender, register money lender, because those guys will require you bring collateral. And I think that is really fair enough, right? But so your friend and all of that, you try as much as possible to do your due diligence. That was when I was telling someone, I just complained to me recently, like, he has borrowed this person some amount of money, and now this person said, this person close. I said, did you do your due diligence? If you're going to borrow somebody's money, for instance, as Wisdom has said, let it be the sum that's okay. Eventually, if this person doesn't pay, you can just let go of it. But if it transcends beyond that, if it's something that is huge, it's humongous, and it's something that you would really want back, be sure that the person you are lending to, no matter how close you guys are, is credit worthy. Now we'll talk about being credit worthy.
3: It's not about being credit worthy.
2: You have to be sure that
3: he has the spirit.
2: He has
3: the spirit to pay him back.
2: If he's credit worthy,
3: I don't lend. Sorry, I don't borrow people money. You understand? I dash you. You understand? If you ask me for such amount, I can dash you any amount I want to dash you. Take it. It will not spoil our relationship because I have actually helped you. You understand? You can look for the 40,000 naira elsewhere because that's a spoiled relationship. As I'm marrying with this young man, if he comes to me tomorrow to say I should borrow him some amount of money, if I give him that money and he fails to pay, the relationship will go sour.
1: Truly.
3: Yes.
1: We have to go now. What we'll do next week, if you are still in town, and Cyrus, if you're still in town, or some other persons, if they are in town to join us. I would also like to expand this further into loan sharks. We wanted to start with it, but I think a build-up is important for people to understand what this is about. Loan sharks happens to be those persons who another person borrows money from them most times, and then they start, or you borrow money from them, and they start sending what do they call it, pictures of you everywhere, threats saying that obituary information and all of those. What should you do at that particular point in time? That's one. Then secondly, today we've already spoken about it clearly, that police cannot arrest you if it involves anything about loan. It's a civil matter. It's a civil matter. You can't go to jail. You cannot be arrested. So if you can't go to jail, you cannot be arrested. Although we spoke about it a little regarding the courts, but we'll take it further so that people will know, if I can't get the police, I can't, this person cannot go to jail in this situation, what do I do? So we'll touch on it next week. Thank you so much, Cyrus Ono Esquire. Thank you so much. It's always interesting having you guys in the studio. Wisdom Chube.
3: Thank you,
1: Esquire. Esquire. He has Ago right now in his... this is what he's wearing.
3: He's
1: Ago. You know, so I'm grateful. Thank you so much for informing the people. It's always important. Thank you, thank you, thank you.
3: You're welcome, Doug.
1: And we'll be getting back to the music now. This is Classic FM 91.1, the station that plays every song. You know, we've told you, tell every other person to listen. Because if you go to their office and tell them, this is the challenge I'm facing, you know, they will tell you, for consultancy, you can see this person. This is what you have to pay. So truly tell every other person to join in. And from time to time, we take your reactions. Over time, we'll get to expand on the time so that we could discuss this further. And it would be great to know. Once again, Esquires, thank you so much for coming around. Thank you. Let's get back to the music right now. And if you're going through this, maybe someone you've borrowed money is refusing to pay. Don't worry, you will survive. 1978, Gloria Gaynor is singing this. 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

0: morning after?
1: No, silly. The morning now. Turn up the spark. 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

one of the best songs ever written, ever performed by Queen. The song is titled Bohemian Rhapsody. It was released in 1975. Good to know that you were there. My name is Soba and I'm out of breath because anytime that song comes on, I go gaga. I go wild. I hope you're doing great. How do you spend your night? Peaceful, I guess. Well, we're hoping for the best day today. Welcome to the Classic Lounge. It is the 13th day of May, 2026. It happens to be the 133rd day of the year. So we are now left with just about 232 more days before we wrap it all up. Welcome, welcome, welcome to the show. Promises to be interesting as always. Here is Prince with the song titled Purple Rain.

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0: 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I'm Dr. Alexander Otutu. President Bola Tinubu says Nigeria will spend about $11.6 billion on debt servicing in 2026. President Tinubu made this remark while leading Nigeria's government, diplomatic and business delegation to the Africa Forward Summit in Nairobi, Kenya. The defense headquarters has denied reports claiming that civilians were killed during a recent military operation in Zamfara State, saying the casualty figures been shared and not verified. Defense spokesperson Michael Onoja explained that the strike targeted what he described as a meeting of terrorist leaders in Shinkafi local government area of Zamfara State. The Nigeria Union of Teachers, NUT, has opposed the federal government's decision to exempt candidates seeking admission into the Nigeria Certificate in Education, also called NCE, the program, from writing the UTME, warning that the move could further undermine standards in teachers' education. The NUT National President, Aldo Mba, expressed concern over what he described as a steady decline in the quality of candidates gaining admission into colleges of education, noting that many top-performing students now prioritize universities, leaving education colleges as last-choice institutions. Some APC aspirants for the River State House of Assembly seat who were not cleared during the screening have expressed displeasure on the reasons given for their disqualification. According to the aspirants, the reasons given by the screening committee were not constitutional but targeted to deny them an opportunity to represent their people. And off to the foreign scene, delegations from China and the United States of America met for trade talks in South Korea, hours before U.S. President Donald Trump is due to arrive in Beijing. U.S. Treasury Secretary Scott Bessent had said he would be meeting Chinese Vice Premier He Lifeng. Both of them have led previous rounds of negotiations. In sports, Southampton are set to face Hull City in this year's Championship playoff final after beating Middlesbrough 2-1 last night. The first leg of the playoff had ended goalless at the Riverside Stadium. And finally, in business, despite the increase in pump prices of petrol, Nigeria's daily consumption increased by 10.78% in April 2026 to 52.4 million litres from 47.3 million liters recorded in March, according to data released by the Nigeria Midstream and Downstream Petroleum Regulatory Authority. Petrol prices averaged 1,370 naira per liter in April, representing an increase of about 13.8% from the 1,180 naira per liter average recorded in March. And that has been the headline news on Classic FM 91.1, the station that plays every song you know. I'm Dr. Alexander Otutu. Good morning. Do well to join us again for another headline news at 1:15, another at 4:15, and the world news at 5:30 p.m.
1: 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Recent data has shown a spike in the number of one-chance robberies and pickpocketing inside commercial taxis and buses around our city. To this end, we must take precautionary measures while boarding a taxi or bus to avoid falling prey to these criminals. 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This message is brought to you by Classic FM.

our favorites from 1982, Juice Newton with the song titled Love's Been a Little Bit Hard on Me. Before that, you listened to Dolly Parton's song, and that one was titled Salt in My Tears. You ain't worth the salt in my tears. And right before that, you listened to Barry White with a song titled Practice What You Preach. Stevie Wonder, these three words, something you great songs right here. I hope you're enjoying every bit of it. Yes, your morning started off slow. Well, it's about to get better, most definitely, right here on the Classic Lounge. My name is Soba.

some messages. Okay, just a few good mornings here and there. Good morning, good morning, good morning to you. I know it's a Wednesday. It's not okay. I played two country songs back to back. No, it's not the day for country music. Country music is usually on a Thursday. It's a Wednesday, so no, not at all. Just enjoying great music right here. Let's head back into it. Slow it down a bit. Here is something from 2006. Lionel Richie. I call it Love.

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Chiri Nani is the title of that song by Oliver Mkutsi. Good to know that you're there. You're still on the Classic Lounge on 91.1 Classic FM. This is the station that plays every song you know. I'm having so much fun right here in the studio. I hope you are too. It's about that time where we get to play you songs done in African dialect for the rest of the world. Now, these are songs not done in English, yes, but you know, you might not understand what they're saying in the song, but you would enjoy the rhythm. You would enjoy the beauty of Africa, the diversity of language, but you definitely would enjoy every bit of it as it comes through. This is what we do every Wednesday from 12 o'clock. It's just that time. You got less than 3 minutes actually to send in your request. So if you haven't, let me know what song, African song, done in the African dialect. It has got to be a classic, by the way. Send it to me via WhatsApp 0704-4994-911. 0704-4994-911.

That song always gets to me. Such a soulful song. Yusu Ndio with a song titled Birima. It was released in the year 2000. Welcome, welcome, welcome, welcome. If you just walked in, you just tuned in, you're wondering what's going on. Why are they playing songs that are not in English language? Well, usually on Wednesdays, we get to play songs like this. African songs done in African dialect. Yes, my name is Soba, and this is the Classic Lounge on 91.1 Classic FM. This is the station that plays every song you know. Plus the ones you don't know. Because at this point, when I play some of these African songs, you're wondering, this one too? Yes. Anyways, let's check out the messages and find out what you would love to listen to. Starting off with this one. I says, hi, Soba. How are you doing? I says, I hope your day is great. Please play me the music of Uwem Edi Imo. The track is titled Nomi Udem Udememi. Oh, Lord. Okay. Yes, let's play it out for my listening pleasure. Appreciate this. Is Johnson Jimmy. Thank you very much for your message. Away from Johnson Jimmy, this one says, good afternoon, Suba. Please play me Ego Mbute. Okay, special. The song is by Onowu Ugunabo. Okay, it says, wishing you a gorgeous day. Well, same to you too. Thank you very much. Away from that one, this one says, a blessed day, Suba. Please play me Kwa Tu Me by. Hey, my goodness. Paul Sinkalu, this is Leonard texting from Rumukurishi. Leonard, thank you very much. Okay. Oh, well, this one says, hello, Suba. Good day. Hope your day is going splendid. Yes, it is. Please play me Ojimwem. Hey, my John! I told you that I'm loving this song. And for every time I see it, I'm going to get very excited. It's a song by Nkure Aborigines Women's Club. Okay. In fact, where is that song? I'm going to have it killed almost immediately. Well, thank you very much for that one. I'm not sure I got your name. What is your name? You will send message. You will not send name. Eh? Why are you like this? All away from that one, this one here says, hi, Suba. Good afternoon. How are you doing? And how has your day been so far? It's been a good day. Thank you very much for asking. Well, it goes on to say, Suba, I'm grateful to you for always keeping my day lively via the Classic Lounge. Thank you. Please play me £1 no balance. Ain't gonna walk. Where is my thumbs down? Thumbs down. Too many Ikechukwu Finapiri. You did this a couple of weeks ago. I gave you a thumbs down. You should have taken initiative now. It didn't used to work like that. We say a song done in the dialect Africa. Oh, moving on. This one here says, okay. Good afternoon, Soba. Sunshine. Wow, wow, wow. Flips hair. He says, how's your day been? It's been a good day. Says, I've been staying out of trouble here and keeping busy. Kindly play me Oche Dike, a song by Onyeka Owenu. I'm dedicating this song to all mothers. Sending you virtual hugs from Michigan. This is Ngazi. Ngazi, thank you very much. Appreciate that one. Away from that, this one says, good day, pretty Soba. Please play me Nse Owo Ananam, a song by Upo Akpan Cultural Group. Play that for me and other Nigerians. Okay, Carita Johnson, thank you very much for that one. While this one here says, hello, my dear sister Suba. Well, hello to you too. Says, happy Wednesday. I beg, play me Chris Hannon's song titled Ozigizaga. Okay. This is Bros Mike from Biz City from Badagry. Thank you very much, Bros Mike. Appreciate. Away from Bros Mike, this one here says, good afternoon, beautiful Soba. Please pay me. Oh my goodness. Oh my goodness. No way. Ngozi, are you serious? Oh my, see now. See the way I'm smiling now. See, just see the way. Wait, I need to take some time to smile some more. Because, what? Oh my goodness. I can't believe you asked for this song. Well, I gotta look for that song. Gotta look for it. My goodness. Unbelievable.
Chelsea, thank you. Thank you very much for your message. Let's see. Moving on. This one here says, good day, Soba. Kindly play me EJ Awele by Chief Stephen Osita Osadebe. This is Comrade Chima Ubani from Old Port Harcourt Township. Thank you very much. Sally, what's up? She says, good afternoon, Soba. It's been a while. Yes, it's been a while. See the way I said hello to you. It's been a while, really. I've missed you. Eh? Why are you like this? When you are making money, you stay away. Eh? When the money I've not finished. When the money have come down small, you now remember, hey, where is Soba self? Let me go and greet her small. Let me say hello. It's not like that. It's not, you are not a fair weather friend. You are not a fair weather. She says, please play me any song from Amase, our cultural society of Ogoloma. Okay. I must say, I'll look for that one. Thank you very much, Sally. Appreciate you. Away from Sally, this one says, good afternoon, Soba. Please play me Boya Yehoo. Good song, Mbila Bell. I will definitely play you that one. All right. Are we ready for the songs? And I finish this one. Ready? Permit me. I like the song. Let's go. Apo Asa is a song by

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just to let you know that at 1:15 will be time for the news update and playing your great songs right here. You make the request. I'm just hitting play to the songs. I hope you're enjoying every bit of it. You're still on the Classic Lounge on 91.1 Classic FM. This is the station that plays every song you know. My name is Soba and I'm headed back to the music. 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

0: 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I am Sonia Edwin. The federal government has pledged to pay a total of 8 billion naira in outstanding obligations to Nigerian students on the now scrapped bilateral education agreement scholarship. Minister of Education Tunji Alausa made this known during an interview yesterday, where he said 4 billion naira has already been disbursed and the remaining 4 billion naira would be approved within 2 weeks. Away from that, Justice James Omotosho of the Federal High Court has sentenced former Minister of Power Saleh Maman to 75 years imprisonment over corruption linked to the Mambila and Zungeru hydroelectric power projects. The trial judge convicted Maman on a 12-count charge and held that the prison terms would run consecutively, bringing the total sentence to 75 years to begin from the day the convict is arrested. Meanwhile, the federal government, under the Presidential Power Initiative, has inaugurated the Siemens Energy Education and Development Training Facility in Abeokuta, with plans to train no fewer than 6,000 energy professionals. Speaking at the inauguration, the Director of Human Resources Management of the Federal Ministry of Power, Samaila Nasiru, explained that the mandate of the initiative is focused on boosting capacity in Nigeria's power sector. In state news, governorship aspirant of the All Progressives Congress in Rivers State, Tonye Cole, has alleged that Governor Siminalayi Fubara became politically prominent only after his disagreement with the FCT minister, Yesom Wike. In an interview, Cole argued that the governor's current support base largely consists of individuals who had long opposed the FCT minister, questioning whether those backing the governor would continue to stand by him in future political battles. In foreign news, the United Kingdom has said it will contribute drones, fighter jets and a warship to a joint mission aimed at safeguarding shipping in the Strait of Hormuz. Defence Minister John Healey announced the package at a virtual summit of defence ministers yesterday, which includes autonomous systems to detect and clear naval mines, drone boats and Typhoon jets for air patrols. In sports, President Bola Tinubu has approved Nigeria's bid to host the 2026 Confederation of Africa Football Awards, as well as the 48th CAF Ordinary General Assembly. According to a statement released by the Nigeria Football Federation, the approval came during the ongoing Africa Forward Summit in Nairobi, Kenya, following a meeting between Tinubu and CAF President Patrice Motsepe. And in business, Nigeria has again missed its crude oil production quota set by the Organization of Petroleum Exporting Countries after averaging 1.49 million barrels per day in April, below the 1.5 million barrels per day benchmark. Figures from the NUPRC show that the country produced an average of 1,488,540 barrels of crude daily in April, representing about 99% of the OPEC quota. And that's the headline news. I am Sonia Edwin. Thank you for listening.
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Venia. 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

0: from 2013. That's a beautiful song from Infinity titled Olorioko off the album Olorioko. Good to know that you are there. You are live on the Classic Lounge on 91.1 Classic FM. This is the station that plays every song you know. Thank you, thank you, thank you for making the playlist beautiful today. I enjoyed every bit of it, and a lot of persons actually sent me messages saying, oh, what's the title of that song? Please send me the title of that song. I love that song. I just got a lot of that today, and that's so beautiful to know that you've got great taste in music. It doesn't matter if it's English or if it's, you know, songs done in the traditional African dialect. You know your music and you love it, and you share it with me every now and then. I really do appreciate you. All right, I've got to head back to, well, what would they say, normal programming. Well, some more great music coming through. So everyone who made a request, look at your screen, look at your WhatsApp portal right now. You got a thumbs up, it means that your songs have been played. Everyone who got a thumbs up, your song was played. If you got a thumbs down, well, it's one of many things. It's either you ask for a song done in English language, it's either you ask for a song that is not the traditional African song. You probably asked for reggae, yes. Someone asked for reggae. Or maybe you asked for something. I don't know. It's just something that I'm not playing right now. That's why you got a thumbs down. I've been able to, well, satisfy everyone who made a request today. Heading back to the music here is from Steven Sita.
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17 minutes past 2 p.m. and that's a beautiful song from Mariah Carey titled I'll Be There. Well, it's time for Today in History. It is the 13th day of May 2026. My name is Suba. We're starting off with Nigeria. In 1960, the governor of Osun State, Governor Ademola Adeleke, dubbed the dancing governor for his unique dance steps, was born. Away from that one, in 1962, enumeration for the first genuinely indigenous post-independence Nigeria census began. The process continued for 2 weeks, but was eventually cancelled and redone in 1963 due to massive irregularities. In 1990, newly released anti-apartheid icon Dr. Nelson Mandela visited Nigeria. Now let's look at elsewhere in the world. Well, in 2019, American singer and actress Doris Day, whose performances in movie musicals of the 1950s and 60s made her a leading role in Hollywood, died at the age of 93. In 1981, Pope John Paul II survived an assassination attempt in St. Peter's Square, Vatican City, in which he was shot and seriously wounded. Stevie Wonder, a child protege who developed into one of the most creative musical features of the late 20th century, was born in Michigan. And finally, on Today in History, in 1991, Winnie Madikizela Mandela, former African National Congress Women League president and deputy minister of arts and culture, was found guilty of 4 charges of kidnapping and 4 of being an accessory after the fact to assault. The case arose from the fact that one of the kidnapped youths, 14-year-old Stumpy Seppi, had been found dead in his from his injuries nearby the crime scene. Well, the sentencing was scheduled for the 14th of May, 1991. The actual crime had allegedly been committed by her thuggish bodyguards dubbed the Mandela United Football Club, MUFC. In 1997, the Truth and Reconciliation Commission, TRC, reached a verdict that Madikizela Mandela was guilty and had played a role in the killing of Stumpy Seppi. This has been Today in History. My name is Soba. We're headed back to the music at 2:30. SOS begins.

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3: I'm cutting my family off, because it is now clear to me that they are the reason for my poverty. I have done everything humanly possible to help them. I have trained three of my siblings from secondary school to the university. When our father retired, I had just graduated from secondary school, and his pension couldn't do much to feed and sponsor our education. So while helping my mother sell her goods in the market, I also did other menial jobs and managed to see myself through school. Once I graduated and got a job, my parents made sure I took up the responsibility of my younger ones. Last month, my friend Ebube bought his second home and invited me to his housewarming. I sat there taking in all my friend had accomplished, given that his story is similar to mine. While narrating my friend's success to my family, my sister opened her mouth and asked, "Brother Oche, what have you done for us that nobody has ever done?" Those words broke me. While my mother tried apologizing, my father said, "Mr. Man, don't blame anyone for your reckless spending." Reckless spending? I gave them the shirt off my back, made no investments, and saved nothing because of the responsibilities I carry. And instead of the two who are now graduates to help out, they moved out of the house and cut everyone off. Have I been stupid for putting my family first? Are my feelings invalid? Is my decision to cut them off harsh or hasty?
5: 0809-1121-911 or 0802-4000-911. On WhatsApp, 0704-499-4911.

0: I'm cutting my family off because it is now clear to me that they are the reason for my poverty. I have done everything humanly possible to help them. I have trained 3 of my siblings from secondary school to the university. When our father retired, I had just graduated from secondary school, and his pension couldn't do much to feed and sponsor our education. So while helping my mother sell her goods in the market, I also did other menial jobs and managed to see myself through school. Once I graduated and got a job, my parents made sure I took up the responsibility of my younger ones. Last month, my friend Ebube bought his second home and invited me to his housewarming. I sat there, taking in all my friend had accomplished, given that his story is similar to mine. While narrating my friend's success to my family, my sister opened her mouth and asked, "Brother Oche, what have you done for us that nobody has ever done?" Those words broke me. While my mother tried apologizing, my father said, "Mr. Man, don't blame anyone for your reckless spending." Reckless spending? I gave them the shirt off my back, made no investments, and saved nothing because of the responsibilities I carry. And instead of the 2 who are now graduates to help out, they moved out of the house and cut everyone off. Have I been stupid for putting my family first? Are my feelings invalid? Is my decision to cut them off harsh or hasty?
1: 0809-1121-911 or 0802-4000-911. On WhatsApp, 0704-499-4911.

0: I'm cutting my family off because it is now clear to me that they are the reason for my poverty. I have done everything humanly possible to help them. I have trained 3 of my siblings from secondary school to the university. When our father retired, I had just graduated from secondary school, and his pension couldn't do much to feed and sponsor our education. So while helping my mother sell her goods in the market, I also did other menial jobs and managed to see myself through school. Once I graduated and got a job, my parents made sure I took up the responsibility of my younger ones. Last month, my friend Ebube bought his second home and invited me to his housewarming. I sat there, taking in all my friend had accomplished, given that his story is similar to mine. While narrating my friend's success to my family, my sister opened her mouth and asked, "Brother Oche, what have you done for us that nobody has ever done?" Those words broke me. While my mother tried apologizing, my father said, "Mr. Man, don't blame anyone for your reckless spending." Reckless spending? I gave them the shirt off my back, made no investments, and saved nothing because of the responsibilities I carry. And instead of the 2 who are now graduates to help out, they moved out of the house and cut everyone off. Have I been stupid for putting my family first? Are my feelings invalid? Is my decision to cut them off harsh or hasty?
1: 0809-1121911 or 0802-4000-911. On WhatsApp, 0704-499-4911.

0: I'm cutting my family off because it is now clear to me that they are the reason for my poverty. I have done everything humanly possible to help them. I have trained 3 of my siblings from secondary school to the university. When our father retired, I had just graduated from secondary school, and his pension couldn't do much to feed and sponsor our education. So while helping my mother sell her goods in the market, I also did other menial jobs and managed to see myself through school. Once I graduated and got a job, my parents made sure I took up the responsibility of my younger ones. Last month, my friend Ebube bought his second home and invited me to his housewarming. I sat there, taking in all my friend had accomplished, given that his story is similar to mine. While narrating my friend's success to my family, my sister opened her mouth and asked, "Brother Oche, what have you done for us that nobody has ever done?" Those words broke me. While my mother tried apologizing, my father said, "Mr. Man, don't blame anyone for your reckless spending." Reckless spending? I gave them the shirt off my back, made no investments, and saved nothing because of the responsibilities I carry. And instead of the 2 who are now graduates to help out, they moved out of the house and cut everyone off. Have I been stupid for putting my family first? Are my feelings invalid? Is my decision to cut them off harsh or hasty?
1: 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On WhatsApp, 0704-499-4911.

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1: I'm cutting my family off, because it is now clear to me that they are the reason for my poverty. I have done everything humanly possible to help them. I have trained three of my siblings from secondary school to the university. When our father retired, I had just graduated from secondary school, and his pension couldn't do much to feed and sponsor our education. So while helping my mother sell her goods in the market, I also did other menial jobs and managed to see myself through school. Once I graduated and got a job, my parents made sure I took up the responsibility of my younger ones. Last month, my friend Ebube bought his second home and invited me to his housewarming. I sat there, taking in all my friend had accomplished, given that his story is similar to mine. While narrating my friend's success to my family, my sister opened her mouth and asked, "Brother Oche, what have you done for us that have had?" Those words broke me. While my mother tried apologizing, my father said, "Mr. Man, don't blame anyone for your reckless spending." Reckless spending? I gave them the shirt off my back, made no investments, and saved nothing because of the responsibilities I carry. And instead of the two who are now graduates to help out, they moved out of the house and cut everyone off. Have I been stupid for putting my family first? Are my feelings invalid? Is my decision to cut them off harsh or hasty? 0809 112 4711. On WhatsApp 0449 94911.

cutting my family off because it is now clear to me that they are the reason for my poverty. I have done everything humanly possible to help them. I have trained three of my siblings from secondary school to the university. When our father retired, I had just graduated from secondary school, and his pension couldn't do much to feed and sponsor our education. So while helping my mother sell her goods in the market, I also did other menial jobs and managed to see myself through school. Once I graduated and got a job, my parents made sure I took up the responsibility of my younger ones. Last month, my friend Ebube bought his second home and invited me to his housewarming. I sat there taking in all my friend had accomplished, given that his story is similar to mine. While narrating my friend's success to my family, my sister opened her mouth and asked, "Brother Oche, what have you done for us that nobody has ever done?" Those words broke me. While my mother tried apologizing, my father said, "Mr. Man, don't blame anyone for your reckless spending." Reckless spending? I gave them the shirt off my back, made no investments, and saved nothing because of the responsibilities I carry. And instead of the two who are now graduates to help out, they moved out of the house and cut everyone off. Have I been stupid for putting my family first? Are my feelings invalid? Is my decision to cut them off harsh or hasty? 0809-1121-911 or 0802-4000-911. On WhatsApp, 0704-499-4911.

Well, it is now 5 minutes past 3 o'clock. A beautiful Wednesday afternoon to you. It is the 13th day of May 2026. My name is Soba and SOS is live on your radio, ready to take your calls and messages. But I think I'll start off with the messages because there are so many of them. Okay, this one here says, good afternoon, Soba. Hope you're doing good. From personal experience, his decision is not wrong. He should focus on himself and leave his family alone. His poverty indeed is because of them. My name is Chinenye. Chinenye, thank you very much for your message. Appreciate that one. Okay, hello. Okay, missed that one. I don't like missing my very first call. Kind of feels like when I do, okay, let me not jinx it. Moving on, this one here says, most family members are ungrateful, but that doesn't mean you should cut them off. If you can keep them at arm's length and focus on your own life, fine. If you no get, won't they fend for themselves? The burden of being the first child in an African society is sometimes a curse. Oh, Lord. It says, my name is Jeremy. I'm a first-timer. Jeremy, welcome to the show. Appreciate you. Thank you so much for joining in. It's a burden. My goodness. Okay. This one here says, good afternoon, Soba. How's your day going? Hope well. Yes, of course. Thank you very much. Says, my name is Priye. I love this show so much. It teaches me a whole lot. For this case, I will never be able to understand why our parents are so ungrateful. This has been my story for nearly 35 years. Yet, my mother says I am cursed. That's why I'm not married. Our parents are majorly our problem in this society. My name is Priye. Priye, thank you very much for your message. Appreciate that one. You can call me up as well. Not on WhatsApp, yeah? Call directly, not on WhatsApp. Don't call me on WhatsApp, please. 0802-4000-911. 0802-4000-911. You can call that number. Call it. I will take a call. But if you have to use WhatsApp, please only text on WhatsApp. 0704-4994-911. 0704-4994-911. And as I would always say every single time on the show, violence is not the answer. Michael, calm down. Take a deep breath. Calm down. Michael says that his sister deserves a slap. Okay. It says she's so insensitive. My brother, cutting them off will help you focus. Okay. Michael, thank you very much for your contribution. Appreciate that one. Away from Michael, this one here says, hi, Soba, I trust you're doing great. Yes, I am. I get one question for this guy. Okay. It says, how many out of all the solutions provided? Okay. Okay. Wait, hold up. It says, how many out of all the solutions provided via this program are positive or negative? What can I say? It says, today's matter, my brother, you don't be our member now. Please give 15 to 20% attention to them, mostly your parents, and focus on how to raise your own family. Know it now that if anything happens to you, they will deny you. Okay. It says, look at it now. My name is Promise. Promise Ihunwa, thank you very much. Staccato. It's your message and that's what I'm talking about. Anyways, away from Promise, this one here says, Oga, take the decision immediately. I'm pressing the green button for you. Move out of your family house. Cut them off. Then it says they are all ingrates. If at all you want to reach out, it should be from afar. Some love are better off afar. Choose yourself over and over again. Focus more now on your career.
dreams and goals and watch your life flourish like never before. At the end of the day, you matter more to yourself. This is all I have to type here, as I can't practically type all my heart on this one. Happiness, thank you so much for your contribution. Appreciate that one. Interesting take right there. Away from happiness, this one says, good afternoon, Soba. Long time no gist. Okay, where have you been?

Things like this annoys me. I say so because you cannot try to lift people up while you yourself have no legs to stand on. It is not a hasty decision. Rather, it is too late to cut them off. Now that you are wiser, take action. Your parents will be fine. I am Gilbert and I'm texting from Amadiama. Gilbert, thank you very much for your contribution. Appreciate that one. I'm stepping out now. If you just tuned in, here's the story for today. I'm cutting my family off because it is now clear to me that they are the reason for my poverty. I have done everything humanly possible to help them. I have trained three of my siblings from secondary school to the university. When our father retired, I had just graduated from secondary school and his pension couldn't do much to feed and sponsor our education. So while helping my mother sell her goods in the market, I also did other menial jobs and managed to see myself through school. Once I graduated and got a job, my parents made sure I took up the responsibility of my younger ones. Last month, my friend Ebube bought his second home and invited me to his housewarming. I sat there, taking in all my friend had accomplished, given that his story is similar to mine. While narrating my friend's success to my family, my sister opened her mouth and asked, "Brother Oche, what have you done for us that nobody has ever done?" Those words broke me. While my mother tried apologizing, my father said, "Mr. Man, don't blame anyone for your reckless spending." Reckless spending? I gave them the shirt off my back, made no investments, and saved nothing because of the responsibilities I carry. And instead of the two who are now graduates to help out, they moved out of the house and cut everyone off. Have I been stupid for putting my family first? Are my feelings invalid? Is my decision to cut them off harsh or hasty? 0809-1121-911 or 0802-4000-911. On WhatsApp, 0704-499-4911.

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My name is Soba, taking your calls and messages. If you are not able to reach me via call, just simply send me a message via WhatsApp, okay? 0704-4994-911. 0704-4994-911.

Yes, this one here says, one day, all the firstborn sons or children? Okay. It says all the firstborns in this country will gather and cry. We are really going through a lot in this country. Silver, thank you. Silver, thank you very much for your message. Appreciate that one. Charles is here. Charles says, good afternoon, Sister Soba. How are you doing today? I'm doing great. Thank you so much for asking. He says, my brother, if you are still in the same house with them, please move out. Go get a house and start a new life. Now see finish. You help problem. You no help. Oh, okay. That's pidgin English. You help problem. You no help problem. Now you know. Just move on. My name is Charles. Charles, thank you very much for that one. I appreciate. Away from Charles, this one here says, from your tone, I see you are still feeling guilty. You have done your best and you are not appreciated. Leave them, move out, and go where you will be appreciated. Don't waste your life on family members that doesn't know your value. My name is Mildred and I'm texting from Igbo Echie. Mildred says it's her first time as well. Welcome to the show. You listen a lot, you don't text. Welcome, welcome. Good to have you, Mildred. Alright, so this one here says, good day, Soba. My take on today's SOS goes thus. Your decision to cut your family off is not hasty or harsh, but long overdue. According to Kiss Daniel's song, no do pass yourself. Don't try to kill yourself or even family, because God's word says the enemies of a man are members of his own household. It's the audacity and ingratitude of your kid sister to forget so soon who made her a graduate. As for your dad, just leave him to God and your siblings, who should now take over from where you must now stop. The reckless spending. You must now stop the reckless spending. Since taking over his responsibilities is being seen as reckless spending. After all, you saw yourself through school and even your myopic mindset siblings. It's time for you to hand over the baton to them so that they can understand and appreciate your sacrifices. Please, you can place your mom on a monthly salary, an amount you can afford comfortably, since she happens to be the only grateful person here. Now, start investing and setting up side incomes. You have tried enough for your family. Time to focus on yourself. Self-love is never selfishness, but wisdom. I am Elashas, and I'm texting from Port Harcourt. Ella, thank you so much for your message. It's a beautiful message. I appreciate that one. Here's this thing. I hope he's taking notes. Bernard is here. Hi, Bernard. Bernard says, hi, Soba. Hope you're good. I says, oh, yeah, yesterday. Let's leave yesterday where it is. The past. The past is in the past. Let's just move forward. Bernard, thank you so much. Appreciate. I says, my brother, if you die today, they will move on. This is what I tell myself every day, especially when billing from family members try to drive me crazy. I am Bernard. Bernard, this is your message. I need to frame it. Thank you so much, Bernard, for that one. Appreciate. Away from Bernard, there's so many messages. If you're trying to reach me via call and for some reason it's not connecting, please just text me on WhatsApp. WhatsApp is 0704-494-911. This one here says, good day, Soba. The experience of life have taught me a great deal of lesson that one should strive to stand in for others, but do not expect everyone you stood in for to reciprocate in same measure.
Okay? Spiritually, Jesus healed 9 lepers, but it's only one that returned to give thanks. I use this scripture to correlate today's SOS, letting our complainant to know he's not alone in this act of betrayal. As I speak, I cannot count enough how much I have sacrificed for my siblings, except for my eldest brother that I haven't done anything for. But did I get the best of treatment? No. Did I forgive those that betrayed the trust? Yes. It's only of recent that I decided going forward that I will work for myself and my household first before graciously extending that to the extended family. I hate it when a parent or parents keep a blind eye to the truth for selfish reasons when the truth beckons for answers. Please do not cut them off. Rather, apply wisdom going forward in dealing with your family, whether you live with them or not. Okay, whether you live with them or not. It says, tomorrow is pregnant. You can still find joy in your slanders. Okay, interesting. You can find joy in your slanders. Comrade Chima Obani from Old Port Harcourt Township, thank you very much for your contribution. Appreciate it. Just tuning in, welcome. 21 minutes past 3 o'clock. SOS is live on your radio. My name is Soba, and I usually do this with you Mondays through Thursdays. That's for SOS, by the way, from 2:30 to 4. This one here says, the reason some of us are where we are today is because we kept shouldering the responsibility of our parents. Why did they give birth to many children? Why didn't the father step up after he lost his job? I know he retired. Okay. It says, it simply means he didn't do well with his finances while he was young and vibrant. This story is sad, I beg. For me, cutting them off isn't a bad decision at all. My name is Ben Alpha. Ben Alpha, thank you very much for your message. Appreciate that one. Okay, away from Ben, I still got so many messages. Please. My phone lines, why? I'm stepping out again. I'll be back in a moment. I'm cutting my family off because it is now clear to me that they are the reason for my poverty. I have done everything humanly possible to help them. I have trained 3 of my siblings from secondary school to the university. When our father retired, I had just graduated from secondary school, and his pension couldn't do much to feed and sponsor our education. So while helping my mother sell her goods in the market, I also did other menial jobs and managed to see myself through school. Once I graduated and got a job, my parents made sure I took up the responsibility of my younger ones. Last month, my friend Ebube bought his second home and invited me to his housewarming. I sat there taking in all my friend had accomplished, given that his story is similar to mine. While narrating my friend's success to my family, my sister opened her mouth and asked, "Brother Oche, what have you done for us that nobody has ever done?" Those words broke me. While my mother tried apologizing, my father said, "Mr. Man, don't blame anyone for your reckless spending." Reckless spending? I gave them the shirt off my back, made no investments, and saved nothing because of the responsibilities I carry. And instead of the 2 who are now graduates to help out, they moved out of the house and cut everyone off. Have I been stupid for putting my family first? Are my feelings invalid? Is my decision to cut them off harsh or hasty? 0809-1121-911 or 0802-4000-911. On WhatsApp, 0704-499-4911.

0: 91.1, Classic FM, the station that plays every song you know. SOS is live on your radio. Ah, please call me back. I don't know whether it's not working or not. I don't know. Hello, good to have you on the show. Hi, Mr. Zion.
1: How are you doing?
0: I'm doing great. Good afternoon to you.
1: Thank you. This tune is quite pathetic and it's quite common too in our environment. But does it call for a sober reflection of the individual? Yes. Has he done good? Yes. Has he done bad? Yes. But taking a stock of your life and consider that you have been an assistance to your family should exonerate you from anything.

0: don't cut off from your family totally. It's still going to haunt and hurt you. All you just need to do is to readjust your mode of operation. Now, limit your presence. If possible, move out of that house. Get your own apartment. And let it be that whoever or whoever that needs your help or assistance, it will now be like a documented event. Brother, let it be a phone call. Every contact you and them should be on a phone call. What I mean, I didn't say it's only phone call. I mean, they needed any assistance. Let it be they call you or they text you. Now, don't do that as an obligation. All this while you have been carrying it as an obligation. It's my responsibility, But I want to let you know that it is not your responsibility. I also want to refer him, of course, this is one of the movies that can be related to this movie.
1: Yeah. Please, we're not going to do that, yeah? Mr. Zion, please, help me. Thank you.
0: We are not advertising, man.
1: No, we are.
0: I'm totally sorry.
1: No, it's okay.
0: But
1: go ahead.
0: Sometimes some issues relate more.
1: Mm-hmm.
0: So, brother, your solution, your problem is not a bad one. And don't feel offended that your relative says such thing to you. No, don't. Don't feel bad. Those are what are expected. Because most of them feel so entitled. And you made their access too easier for them. That is why they are abusing the access. So now make the access more difficult and stiffened.
1: Beautiful. Thank you. Thank you so much, Mr. Zion, for your contribution. Makes a world of sense. Appreciate that one. Okay, moving on. This one here says, good afternoon, Soba. How are you doing? I'm doing great. Thank you so much for asking. It goes on to say, take the call. Hello.
2: Thank God, Soba. Good afternoon.
1: Anonymous. Good afternoon. Good to have you on the show.
2: Soba. And the man who sent this, if he's listening. My father prayed a prayer for me. He said, may those you spend your money on not turn around to ask you, what did you spend your money on?
1: Amen. Amen.
2: Okay, that is just what has happened.
1: Yeah.
2: The bad thing, yes. The end of the road, not at all. God has just succeeded in opening your eyes to truth. Put this quickly. Thank God for all that I've got. If you are still living in your parents' house, please, if possible, in the next 2 weeks to 1 month, move out. And stay on your own. If you are not yet married, okay, please, look for a woman you love, who you can build up with. And start spending on that woman that will be an investment for you and your family. Like Zion, like he said, don't cut them off completely. If they need you for anything, let them call. Be careful why you answer that call. Don't rush into meeting it. Oh, like my dad, he said, we need 50,000 at all. That means when you can invest it, is that it is when you, let's see what can happen. Don't just quickly say the 50,000 error. There be some break on it now. Those are one each year that have left the house. Let the fire equally touch them a little. It is well with you. Don't feel discouraged. Don't feel downcast. You just woken up on your money. If you don't use this, that's where you blame yourself. It's where with you. God bless you.
1: Thank you so much, Anonymous, for your contribution. Appreciate that one. Makes a world of sense. Erica here says, are you still asking? It says, go get married, please. Arrange your life. Forget those people. Finally. una still be family. My name is Erica. Erica, thank you very much for that one. Appreciate. Okay. Well, this one here says, oh, where's that message I was reading earlier? Aha, okay, that's Chichi from Rumukoshi. It says, good day, Soba, how are you doing? This is the story of that movie. Yeah, yeah. Okay. It says, how you realize yourself is not too late to start looking out for yourself. It says, start investing. Okay, I think you meant now. I was wondering that, how you... okay. So start investing. Start that investment. Buy that property. Live healthy. And see, you will see those family people, they will be fine. I'm telling you, it's because you are there. That's why they are lazy. Since your mom saw your efforts, you can continue taking care of her. I am Chichi and I'm texting from Rumukoshi. Chichi, thank you so much. Joy here says, good afternoon, Soba. Hope your day is going well. Yes, it is. On today's topic, now you know where you stand with your family. To me, your decision is valid. Imagine downplaying the guy's effort. Being a firstborn is not a crime, but learn to love yourself first. All these kind family members should avoid me. Oh, my name is Joy. Joy, thank you very much for your message. Appreciate. Away from Joy, Engineer Lady is here. Engineer says, good afternoon, Soba. This story is similar to my life. This is my life story. Engineer Lady, thank you very much for that one. I appreciate. Away from Engineer. Ooh, okay, call me back. Call me back. Away from Engineer Lady, this one here says, hi, Soba, good afternoon. If you don't run for your life now, you will regret it later. My name is Queen. Hi, Queen. Thank you very much. Appreciate you. Away from that one, this one here says, good day, Soba. Good voice, Soba. Thank you. How nice. My brother, you didn't do bad for helping your family out, because if you don't, then who will? But you should try to set your own personal goals and be very intentional in achieving your goals. Remember, you can still help your family according to your capacity, and do not expect thank you from them. Only nature will appreciate and reward you. Thanks. I'm Dr. Josephine. Dr. Josephine, thank you so much. One of my favorite doctors. Appreciate you. Nice to hear from you. Hey, you people should leave yesterday. Yesterday is in the past. Let's move on, like I said. Emotions. Anyways, this one here says, Okay. It says, my brother, better move out of that house and go get yourself a place. If you must do anything for anybody in your family, it should be your mom. Just place her on a monthly salary. Soba, I've said my own. Oh, good rainy evening to you, Jerry. Is it raining where you are? Chimene Olu Fortune, the radio boy, thank you so much for your message. It's nice to hear from you. I hear from you once in a while on SOS. Why is that? Anyways, thank you so much for your contribution. Appreciate. Away from that one, this one here says, cut them off, please. There's no need to ask questions. These are ingrates you call family members. Are you sure you are not adopted? But even if you're adopted, does it mean that they treat you any different? They made the decision to adopt him in the first place. Does it mean they should treat... I don't get it.

SOS is live on your radio. 25 minutes to the top of the hour. That would be 4 o'clock. I'm still here, still taking your calls and messages. Here is the story again for today. I'm cutting my family off because it is now clear to me that they are the reason for my poverty. I have done everything humanly possible to help them. I have trained 3 of my siblings from secondary school to the university. When our father retired, I had just graduated from secondary school, and his pension couldn't do much to feed and sponsor our education. So while helping my mother sell her goods in the market, I also did other menial jobs and managed to see myself through school. Once I graduated and got a job, my parents made sure I took up the responsibility of my younger ones. Last month, my friend Ebube bought his second home and invited me to his housewarming. I sat there, taking in all my friend had accomplished, given that his story is similar to mine. While narrating my friend's success to my family, my sister opened her mouth and asked, "Brother Oche, what have you done for us that nobody has ever done?" Those words broke me. While my mother tried apologizing, my father said, "Mr. Man, don't blame anyone for your reckless spending." Reckless spending? I gave them the shirt off my back, made no investments, and saved nothing because of the responsibilities I carry. And instead of the 2 who are now graduates to help out, they moved out of the house and cut everyone off. Have I been stupid for putting my family first? Are my feelings invalid? Is my decision to cut them off harsh or hasty? 0809-1121-911 or 0802-4000-911. On WhatsApp, 0704-499-4911.

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1: I'm cutting my family off, because it is now clear to me that they are the reason for my poverty. I have done everything humanly possible to help them. I have trained 3 of my siblings from secondary school to the university. When our father retired, I had just graduated from secondary school, and his pension couldn't do much to feed and sponsor our education. So while helping my mother sell her goods in the market, I also did other menial jobs and managed to see myself through school. Once I graduated and got a job, my parents made sure I took up the responsibility of my younger ones. Last month, my friend Ebube bought his second home and invited me to his housewarming. I sat there, taking in all my friend had accomplished, given that his story is similar to mine. While narrating my friend's success to my family, my sister opened her mouth and asked, "Brother Oche, what have you done for us that nobody has ever done?" Those words broke me. While my mother tried apologizing, my father said, "Mr. Man, don't blame anyone for your reckless spending." Reckless spending? I gave them the shirt off my back, made no investments, and saved nothing because of the responsibilities I carry. And instead of the 2 who are now graduates to help out, they moved out of the house and cut everyone off. Have I been stupid for putting my family first? Are my feelings invalid? Is my decision to cut them off harsh or hasty?
3: 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On WhatsApp, 0704-499-411.

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This is the station that plays every song you know. Good to know that you are there. SOS is still live on your radio. My name is Soba. This one here says, Stress, you're doing great. Well done, Soba, for all the good work you do on the show. I appreciate you. Thank you so much. You see that you owe me a bottle of something. You people should stop saying that thing, please. Leave it. Don't worry. Thank you. Do you know how many bottles or something all of you are owing me? It's okay. Let's move on. It says, your feelings are valid, please. Walk away from that family before they kill you. Those people are leeches. Oh, that's leeches. Okay. Those people are leeches and are going to drown you one of these days. My brother, move out of the house and start your own family. Ignore them if need be. Thank you very much for your message. Appreciate it. Away from that one, this one says, if you are still living in your parents' house and you're able to train your siblings in the university, it means that you're making some good money that you can use to rent an apartment. Please move out of the house immediately, my brother. All right, thank you very much. What's your name? Gaius. I'm going to see. Gaius, thank you very much. I was wondering what that was. Away from that one, this one says, your feelings are invalid because it's like you are complaining about seeing your friend's success. You're complaining after seeing your friend's success. Brian, John. Okay, Brian, appreciate it. This one here. Ask your friend what he did to make that money. Is it legitimate? If it is, then please find out from him if you can invest in such a business and make your own money too. Next, move out of that apartment and rent yourself a place. I support the motion. Marry a wife that will help you build your life and leave your parents alone. Since your mother is caring and understanding, maybe you can take her with you, or better still, cater to her financially. My name is Ogenerukewe. Woo-hoo! Wow, I love that name. Please tell me what it means. I say rookie for short. Rookie, thank you very much. You had to put the entire thing before you now put the for short. All right, thank you. Tammy is here. Hi, Tammy. Okay, that would be Karen. Karen says, hi, Soba, Mr. Man, Mr. Good-hearted. Okay. Good-hearted human. Don't cut off blood. Just forget about that. You cannot cut them off, obviously. Okay, so he says. I says, you should be happy their ungratefulness is displayed now that your legs are still strong. So the solution is changing your pattern and start using your brain. I am Karen. Karen P, thank you very much. Change your pattern, use your brain. At this point, since they showed it to you, now that your legs are still strong. I like that part, actually. Okay, away from that one. This one here says, cut them off. 1, move out of the house. 2, invest. 3, and marry. 4, in whatever order you choose. But make sure you move out first before any other thing. Okay, that's a good one. Thank you very much for your message. Appreciate that one. It says, Soba, please. Okay, if you'd like to send your story, you can do that as well while I'm here in the studio. Usually, you can send me a message from 11 o'clock up until 2 o'clock. From 11 to 2, I'm in the studio here. You can send me a message, okay? And I would look at it, would have a conversation. And right after that, I'll tell you when your story will air so you can listen in. Dennis, appreciate your message. Away from Dennis, Karen here says, good afternoon, Soba, enjoying the show. This story hits differently because I've experienced it as well. Karen, thank you very much for that one. Hits differently indeed. Well, listen here says, good afternoon, Soba. Kindly let the gentleman know that his family message to him is a wake-up call for him to put himself first. No offense should be taking any farther. Rather, thank your father and your sister for opening your eyes to wisdom. Move out of your family house. 1. 2. Get married. 3. Have your children. 4. Invest and grow your wealth. And 5. Build your own
own house. Please do not tell them about your plans.

Let it become reality before discussing it with your family. Never again should you place your family's interest above yours. After all, the good book tells us to love our neighbors as ourselves. So it's you first before your neighbor. Surely not above yourself. I am Angie. Angie, your message is beautiful. Thank you so much. Appreciate that one. Let's move on away from Angie. Toya, Yaelu. Wow. Welcome. Toya, welcome. Toya says, hi, Suba. He's on the right track. His decisions are okay. They just need little adjustment. You know something about family is that you can't live with them and you can't live without them. You cannot cut your family away unless you change your surname. And even at that. But you can distance yourself, rent a house very far, and begin to live alone. Marry a wife, have kids, have your own, have your immediate family. See them at your own time. Reduce your giving of money. My name is Toyo and I'm texting from PH City. Toyo, thank you so much. Makes a world of sense if you ask me. Makes sense.

Our opinions differ on the show. Please do not knock anyone's opinion. It's their opinion, yeah? Oh, Lord, help me. Okay. Just, you might not agree. Even me, seated here. Some of the times, I don't agree with some of the things that I said. But hey, it's everyone's opinion. You can't knock a person's opinion. I can only question it in different ways, but not necessarily, you know, just knock them off. Okay, thank you very much, appreciate it. Listen here, says good afternoon, Soba. Please help me tell that man that he has been a fool for far too long. Now is the time for him to wake up and smell the coffee. His family has opened his eyes to what he should have known before this time. No matter how you carry the burden of a family on your head, your life goes still by jebby. What's okay. Maybe if I'm to restructure that, I would say, no matter how you carry your family on your head, you might not get 100% of the treatment. I guess that's what you're saying. Because why would you say your life goes by jebby? What's what? So, some of you are hilarious because... Anyways, thank you very much, Namdi, for your message. Appreciate that one. Well, I see your point. Dr. Oge. Dr. Oge, you're late to class today. What happened? Dr. Oge, you're busy. Okay. Dr. Oge says, good afternoon, Prissy Soba. How are you doing today? I'm doing great. Thank you so much for asking. Please, do not cut them off completely. Sometimes, siblings don't always help the other child who sacrificed... They are all for them. And Kai, your dad made an insensitive comment even when he transferred his responsibilities to you. So focus on yourself henceforth. Build yourself and a family. Help them when you can. No longer a matter of you being compelled to do it. They will learn to appreciate and probably learn the hard way. His story is a recurring decimal. Family one suffer for will become selfish. Okay, thank you very much, Dr. Oge, for your message. Makes a world of sense. Indeed, recurring decimal, eh? Life. Okay, thank you very much for that one. This one here says, good afternoon, Soba. I'm the first child of my family too, and this is a similar story to mine. Although my siblings never really talked down on me, they just grew up, left, and didn't come back to appreciate me. I'm doing well for myself, but would have appreciated more if my siblings showed gratitude. Okay, thank you very much for that one. I appreciate it. It says, my name is Ekene. Ekene, thank you. God bless you for your message. I have got to go. Florence here says, good afternoon, Soba. Story of my life. Okay, just story of my life. Florence, thank you so much. I feel like a lot of people share this story. Everyone, you know, you've got, if you're the first child, or maybe not. You just might have done a lot of contribution to your families and immediate family or even extended family and never got any form of appreciation or even recognition. Yeah. This is life. It's life. It's sad. But what can one say? What can we say? Oh, Lord. Okay. This one here says, Okay, I'll swallow that first part of the message. I'll swallow it. It says, Soba, it's been a while. I hope you're doing great. Please, let me share my own story. Yeah. It says, we go sleep, wake up for the next 1 year. Okay, and you won't be done telling your story. Is that serious? Well, thank you very much for the first part of the message. Thank you, appreciate it as well. God bless you. Away from that one, this one here says, hi, Soba, my name is James. First time on the show. Okay, first timer. Welcome, James. Nice to have you. Hi, Precious. Precious, how do you do? Precious says, hi, Soba. Hi to you too. Nice to have you join us, Precious. Precious, wait. It's been a while.
Precious, what happened to you? It's been a while, oh. Don't let me miss you like this. How many days now? Oh, listen here, says, Dr. Oge, been busy. It's all right. I forgive you as long as you're making the money for us, eh? Okay, and that's just about it. For those of you, oh, Lord, help me. Okay, let's see if I can take it.

Madison says, good afternoon, Soba. So far, so good. God is the one who pays our good deeds, not human. So if we're waiting for family to recognize us and appreciate us, we go wait tire, especially if you come from an ungrateful family like this, my brother here. Okay. Thank you so much for your message. To everyone who was a part of the show today, thank you so, so much. Precious, I see you. I hear you. She says, work, work, work. Okay. Thank you to you, you and you for being here. Tomorrow we go again. I'll be here from 11 o'clock, 11 a.m. up until 4 p.m. This is what we do every weekday. You, me, together on the show. It is the Classic Lounge. Okay. If you want to send me a story for SOS, if you got something to share, you got a dilemma, you want us to weigh in, you want words of wisdom, smart advice, reasonable advice, you can send me a message on the show right here on our WhatsApp portal, 0704-4994-911. You can send a message between 11 and 2 so I can register that and then we'd have a conversation. Okay. From the bottom of my heart, I love you and I'll see you tomorrow. Mwah! I go

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5: 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I am Sonia Edwin. The Federal High Court in Abuja has dismissed a suit filed by the All Democratic Alliance, ADA, against the Independent National Electoral Commission for lacking in merits. Justice Emeka Nwite, in a judgment, held that the suit was incompetent because it was initiated by originating summons in spite of containing allegations of fraud. Meanwhile, the African Democratic Congress has announced adjustments to its primary elections timetable ahead of the 2027 general elections, citing requests from aspirants and logistical considerations. In a notice released by the party today, the ADC said the revised schedule affected selected activities in the primary election process, while other previously announced dates remained unchanged. Away from that, the National Business and Technical Examination Board, NABTEB, has announced May 24 and May 31 as deadlines for the ongoing registration for the National Common Entrance Examination and the May-June in-school certificate examinations. The disclosure is contained in a statement issued by the board's Assistant Director of Media and Protocol, Uchechukwu Olisa. In Rivers, some aspirants of the All Progressives Congress for the River State House of Assembly seat, who were not cleared during the screening, have expressed displeasure on the reasons given for their disqualification, saying the reasons given by the screening committee were not constitutional, but targeted to deny them an opportunity to represent the people. And in foreign news, Ghana says it will evacuate 300 of its citizens from South Africa following a recent wave of protests against

0: against foreign nationals. Foreign Minister Samuel Ablakwa said in a post on X yesterday that the Ghanaian president had granted an approval for the immediate evacuation of the distressed Ghanaians registered at the country's embassy in Pretoria. In sports, the Super Falcons have suffered another setback in their preparations for the 2026 Women African Cup of Nations following Jamaica's withdrawal from their planned international friendly in the UK later this month. Jamaica's withdrawal has compounded the recent lack of friendlies that have affected the team's preparations for the 2026 WAFCON tournament, scheduled to be held in Morocco from July 26 to August 16 after being postponed from its initial March kickoff date. And in business, the World Bank has warned that a prolonged surge in oil prices triggered by escalating conflicts in the Middle East could worsen food insecurity across developing countries, as higher energy and transport costs ripple through global commodity markets. In its latest commodity market outlook, the World Bank noted global commodity prices are projected to rise by 16% in 2026, marking the first annual increase since 2022. And that's the headline news. I am Sonia Edwin.
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1: No, silly, the morning now. 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

0: woman, Lisa Stansfield, on that one to welcome you to the Drive Time Show, the Wednesday edition, May the 13th day in... No, the 13th day in May in the year 2016. I am Ebony.
1: My name is Jerry. And just a gentle reminder that there's drama in radio and there's... there's drama in radio and there's... Yeah, there's drama in radio, actually. So I was trying to conjure a scene or a scenario for Ebony against the background of the song that I just played, Lisa Stansfield from the year 1991. And I was saying to her, in a romantic scene...
0: Oh, my goodness.
1: Hey, stay with me. I'm going somewhere with this. Like, I'm really going somewhere with this right now.
0: Okay.
1: Picture a romantic scene where the man comes. For some person, they'll have, like, a spoon, a spatula, or whatever it is they can use as a microphone, a prop, a microphone. And then he's singing and dancing, like, it's a very beautiful song, actually. But again, if you just drop the scene and everything, the drama, and then he's performing... What's your take on it?
0: Jerry, is it that time of the month for you? Because yesterday you did the same thing. You came and said, what if someone
1: it's
0: just
1: the
0: said...
1: song! It's someone, the song, me!
0: Saying the same thing. Yesterday you came. You said, they say, what are you capable? Today again...
1: I like it, spatula. Yes, you didn't like yesterday's
0: old. Is it that time of the month for you? Because I don't understand. Are you... Talk to me.
1: I'm trying here.
0: Talk to me. Which time of the month is it for you? Are you
1: I am trying.
0: Are you reproducing new
1: I'm regenerating yourself.
0: I'm
1: trying.
0: Oh my goodness. Oh my goodness.
1: Okay, let's picture this now. You have the song. The song is just played there. This is Stanfield. Then you have like a Tyrese come up next. And then maybe something like an Usher or Mac just these guys, they have a way of getting into your emotions.
0: Yeah.
1: Picture that.
0: Okay, I'll pass. Welcome to the Drive Time Show.
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0: We'll be taking you home in grand style from now all the way till 9 p.m. How are you? How's your day been? I hope your day has been good. Even if it has been bad or you're indifferent about how your day is going, just breathe.
1: It did rain in some parts too.
0: Yes, it did. It actually rained in the part of Port Harcourt I was at. But it wasn't really, you know, serious. And so just breathe. Like I said, stretch and let it go. Almost 52 minutes past the hour of 4 o'clock. I'm trying to look. I feel like the biggest news currently Nigeria right now is
1: it's a big loss.
0: The sad death of Alex Okubo. I met Alex in 2016, sometime in 2018, there was a movie premiere he had to do, and you know, I met him maybe twice, you know. After that time, the interview was one of the easiest I've ever had, you know, with someone in the spotlight. Because you know, the thing about having interviews with celebrities is, you know, just that connect. If you can just connect with the person, it just feels like the person is your co-host and you are just a good co-host anyways, because some co-hosts are from the pit of hell. But anyways, so it was just, it felt like I was gisting with my co-host and we just connected, you know, immediately. And the interview was amazing. Even after the interview, you know, he acted like we had known since like forever. I remember one time, you know, when I was on holidays, you know, we always used to just once in a while, you know, it would I would post a picture, he would send a DM, like, fine, when are you coming to Lagos? Like, we met twice in Lagos. I met him one time. All I can say is that he's a very down-to-earth person, at least from what I know about him. Very down-to-earth, very easygoing. It's not like we're bosom, you know, but I knew him on the surface and very easygoing. I don't think anybody's death has hurt. Okay, the last time anybody's death hurt me like this was when my sister passed. But when I saw I knew he had been ill anyways. I knew he had been ill, but I was hoping, I'm praying. I was just hoping that, you know, he will get the best medical care. And, you know, I knew what he was struggling with because we had the conversation. But I was hoping and keeping my fingers crossed and hoping that, you know, one day, someday, he would just, you know, come out and tell us the story. Because he's a very private person. I mean, he's been ill since like 2024 or thereabouts. And, you know, he was just very private about it, but just hoping that, you know, he will get the best, considering the fact that, you know, somehow he had the funds to take care of himself. But it was just really sad, you know, to know that even after all done, all because a lot was done, and you know, he still had to go. It hurt me. Last night, I just, you know, a tear just dropped from my eyes. I was like, Alex, ah, God, this it was painful. It was just really, really painful. And part of my prayers last night was like, God, when I finally blow in this life, God, let my health not fail me. I keep saying this, let my health not fail me, because Alex, he could have gone to the best doctors in the world, even if he didn't have it, because I don't know his bank account, but I mean, he had people that would have come through for him, because he was, you know, he was a very chilled person, you know. But it was sad. I felt really bad. Like, I felt very, it hurt me really, really bad, because I was hoping, I was really, really hoping that he would beat it, you know. But I hate cancer. Cancer is evil. Like, it's just evil. It's a very evil ailment. I hate it with, I hate is a strong word, but yes, I will put it for cancer. I hate that ailment called cancer. But anyways, may his soul rest in peace. And,
1: yes.
0: You know, his family, he was a really strong family-oriented person, you know, loved his siblings to death. His youngest daughter got married in December. He still showed, he loved his siblings. He was a family person. So I'm trying to imagine, you know, what his family is going through right now. But I just pray that God strengthens them. I know that, you know, this is one of the things that happen in life that you have no control over. And, you know, when it just comes, you never really get over it. You just learn to live with it. So his family, his close friends, I just really hope that, you know, they get the strength to be able to, this too shall pass, you know. It's still really hot right now, but, you know, this too shall pass.
1: You know, as you did say, it's a prayer that the, you know, God will grant the family the fortitude to bear this loss. It's a big one, especially for the family and also the Nollywood movie industry. A lot of friends, colleagues, and acquaintances, they've all shared their thoughts, prayers, and how heartbroken they are. Some persons were very, very close to him, and you know, when our logistic executive Prince actually brought that to my attention last night, I just said it's a lie. Mm. I had to fact check, and when I did the fact check and I saw that it was true, and I was really, really, really, really, really shocked. Like, I was like, what happened? And in the course of that, I discovered it was an ailment, and you know, it's a big loss. It's just one of those laws that it takes your time to, like, how did this happen? How did we get here? And as you did say, you know, it's also a gentle call for people to take care of their health. Health is wealth. It's not just in the saying of it. As you did say also, that you can have all the money in the world, but the thing is, Lord, let my health not fail me. Because if it happens, you realize that even the so-called wealth you have, you're even struggling to be alive with it. So it's also a call that people should take care of themselves very well. Eat, sleep, rest, do what you have to do. Exercise, if you have to exercise, do the needful, but take care of yourself. Don't be caught in the trap of trying to make money. You need money, money, money, money, and you neglect the one thing, the one vehicle that you're supposed to use to go through this thing called earth. You neglect it, and you know, it gets into a bad shape, and then you realize that in the course of chasing wealth, that your health is now suffering. People have suffered from it, and please do not get caught in the trap. It is what it is. It's a big loss. It's a very sad one. He was very young, talented, creative, and
0: very talented. Very, very talented.
1: You know, when I saw that, the first that came to my mind was Aiko Bona. Because they were very close.
0: Yeah, they were
1: even in the movie, so you could feel the camaraderie between the both of them. And some days back, I was just watching the movie that Ike acted. He was in the movie, actually. I was like, that was when he thought of Alex came to my mind, but I never took it seriously until I saw that information yesterday. So it's a big loss. It's a very, very big one. We're praying that God will grant the family the fortitude to just bear this one. As you did say again, it will pass. This too will pass. But it takes time. It will really take a lot of time. I think I kind of remember who was the other guy that drowned. What's his name again?
0: Pope.
1: Yeah, Pope. Yeah. Exactly. And boy, when people like it, just.
0: Now, speaking about taking care of ourselves, you know, I say this all the time on the radio. I used to strongly believe in the rat race to life. Especially in my 20s, I was everywhere, you know, everywhere, anywhere there's money, just call me, you know. I was really crazy about it. But, you know, when you grow older, you now come to understand that, yeah, making money is great. But then there's this quote that says, the trouble with the rat race is even if you win, you are still a rat. Because at the end of the day, you know, we all still go. So sometimes you ask yourself, what's the essence of life? Why are we doing all of this if at the end of the day we're still going to go? But I think the most important thing is while you still have the life, because it will be taken from you without your permission, make sure you make the very best out of every single day. Yeah, speechless, right? All right, so let's just...
1: Yeah, it is.
0: I'm trying to remember this Akon song that he talks. Even this life that you have is borrowed, because you're not promised tomorrow. What's the title of that song? Is it Ghetto?
1: Yes, Ghetto, yes. Ghetto, yeah.
0: Ghetto. Ghetto by Akon. All right, I think that's a good song, you know, to play. This one is dedicated to Alex. He was a good person. He was a good person. Up next is this one from Brandy, Tamaya, and Gladys Knight. Check a can on this next track. It's titled Missing You. This is specially dedicated to Alex and also to, you know, people out there. You know, we don't know people there out there who have actually lost their loved ones as well. It's because it's Alex and, you know, he was in the spotlight and that's why everybody knows. So everyone who has lost someone, you know, of recent, I'm sending you virtual big hugs and saying hang in there. This is Classic FM 91.1, the only station that plays every song you know. I am Ebony.
1: My name is Jerry. Listen and enjoy.

That was Robbie from the year 1997. Robbie Williams, Angels. The song again is, you know, it's a song that we got that relates actually to anyone who's lost a loved one. Loving angels instead. I know wherever the water takes me, life won't break me. It's a very deep song. I'm a huge fan of Robbie. You did listen also to Missing You by Brandy. It's 11 minutes gone past our 5 o'clock. Still taking you home in Grandstand. On Wednesdays, we get to name some classic tunes. So basically, we have from now until 5:30 to name some tunes. You know, just have fun with that. Again, what we do is keep you great company. We get to curate your day. We get to soundtrack your day. And I always say, if you're driving, it's important to drive safe to stay alive. Okay. Now, if it's your first time, I'll give a breakdown as regards this particular segment on radio. Now, it's called Name

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That's just a basic number. 08024000 9110804000 911. Take a

Okay, all right. That's the much I can share with you right now. 0802-4009-11. Kind of showed me the name of the artist, the title of the song, and the year the song was released. You know how sometimes you're just going to listen to songs, and the times you pay attention to the lyrics, there are times you just an instrumental of a song will instantly hit you, and you know you instantly recognize the song in question. So help me unveil my artist. 0802-4009-11. That is a classic number to call. 0802-4009-11. 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

right. Oops, I did it again. Oops, I did it again. All right. 0802-4000-911. You think you know it? Help me unveil my artist. Yes, yes, yes. 0802-4000-911. WhatsApp 0704-499-4911. Take a listen.

Okay, yes, it happened once, happened twice, it's never gonna happen again. Not on my watch. 08024000911. Help me unveil my artist. Let's name it. Name it. I think it has is it Jack Swing kind of feel, the Bobby Brown kind of feel to it. Yes, the Jack Swing feel to it. So if you love Jack Swing music, somehow you can relate to this. The title of the song, the name of the artist. If you can, if you know it, feel free to share with me. Take a listen one more time. Don't try and Shazam this. Don't try it. Don't try.

Okay. Boy, oh boy. What's happening? Kind of looks like this is hard. Just have a feeling that this is hard. 08024000911. Okay, one more time. Take a listen, and if you can't, then I'll just unveil the artist myself. Now, this is the last that I can give.

0: All right. Okay, so it's time for me to unveil my artist. Ladies and gentlemen, friends of the Drive Time Show, this is titled Feels Good by Tony. My name is Jerry. I have a call right now. It's already late. Hello?
1: Hello?
0: Yes, good evening. How are you?
1: Okay.
0: All right, help me unveil my artist. Let's see. What? All right. Thank you very much. Thank you very much. Via WhatsApp, Jerry, made it a bit difficult by scrambling the song, stretch the minds of the listeners. Moses from PH.

for some persons to figure it out. So you're still telling me to scramble the songs. Hey, this is radio. Time is of the essence. But thank you very much for your feedback. Well received. So, Tony, feels good coming your way. My name is Jerry. Listen and enjoy.

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1: Touch this. And yes, it feels good. It feels good. 20. Welcome right back. 22 more minutes before it hits. 22 minutes gone past our 5 o'clock. 5:30, the world news will be coming your way. Now, let's take a listen to the next one, as this will be a good segue for the world news coming your way. 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

Alright, help me unveil my artist. Tell me who is behind the song. On a snippet, you just listened. Actually, you had some vocals, but it's okay. It happens. Alright, so help me unveil my artist. 08024000911. That is the classic number to call. Via WhatsApp, 0704-499-4911. Take a listen.

Alrighty, bring it on. Bring it on. Bring it on. Time is of the essence. So, let's see if you can help me unveil my artist. 08024000911. That's the number to call, of course. WhatsApp 0704-499-4911. Take a listen.

0: Okay.
1: All right, full line buzzing.
0: Gotcha. Hello. Yes, good evening. How are you?
2: All right, I'm good. All
0: right, help me unveil my artist.
2: The Black Baby.
0: What?
2: The Black Baby.
0: What's the title? What? Stay what? What year was it released?
2: I don't know yet, but that's
0: is that a final answer?
2: Yes.
0: What if I say you are wrong?
2: I'm not wrong. What am I saying? Yes, I love that.
0: Okay, fingers crossed. Let's see how it goes. If you're right or wrong, you'll find out. Thank you very much. Cheers. 08024911. A couple of seconds and I'll give it up. Sonia is standing right beside me for the world news, so I do sure unveil my artist. And yes. Okay, this is it. And this is Stay This Way from the year 1990. The band New Heavies. That's the artist behind the song. The title is Stay This Way from the year 1990. My name is Jerry, and stepping out for Sonia to take over. Listen and enjoy.

0: 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We dig deep for it.
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You're listening to the World News on Classic FM 91.1. In the headlines, court jails ex-power minister Maman 75 years for fraud. Stakeholders advise JAMB to revisit exemption of NCE candidates from examination. On the foreign scene, Israeli strikes on cars in southern Lebanon kill 12. And in sports, EPL, Carrick said to be recommended as Man United manager. I am Sonia Edwin. Details of the news coming up shortly. Stay with us.

Now the news in full. Justice James Omotosho of the Federal High Court has sentenced former Minister of Power Saleh Maman to 75 years imprisonment in absentia over a 33.8 billion naira money laundering and fraud case instituted by the Economic and Financial Crimes Commission. The court convicted Maman on all 12 counts filed

against him by the anti-graft agency, holding that the prosecution proved its case beyond reasonable doubt. Justice Amata Shah ordered that the prison terms would run consecutively and non-concurrently, bringing the total jail term to 75 years. The judge held that Maman's absence in court during the judgment and sentencing proceedings was a deliberate attempt to frustrate the administration of justice. Justice Amata Shah subsequently ordered all security agencies, including Interpol, to arrest Maman wherever he is found and hand him over to the Nigerian Correctional Service to begin serving his sentence. Meanwhile, the National Universities Commission today signed an additional $65 million performance contracts with vice-chancellors of participating universities under the World Bank-backed Sustainable Procurement, Environmental and Social Standard Enhancement Program project aimed at strengthening procurement, environmental and social governance standards nationwide. The signing ceremony held in Abuja brought together officials of the NUC, the Bureau of Public Procurement, the World Bank, participating universities and other stakeholders. Speaking at the event, the Executive Secretary of the National Universities Commission, Professor Abdullahi Ribadu, said the additional financing phase marked a new chapter in efforts to strengthen Nigeria's capacity in procurement, environmental and social standards. In education, a lecturer at the Ignatius Ajuri University of Education, Joseph Obele, has called on the Joint Admissions and Matriculation Board and the Federal Ministry of Education to reconsider the recent decision exempting candidates seeking admission into Nigeria's certificate in education programs from writing the Unified Tertiary Matriculation Examination. Obele expressed concern that although the policy is aimed at increasing enrollment into colleges of education and encouraging interest in the teaching profession, it may unintentionally weaken academic standards within the nation's education system. According to him, the UTME serves as an important assessment mechanism for measuring the academic preparedness, competence, and readiness of candidates seeking tertiary education admission. Removing the examination requirements completely for NCE candidates may reduce the quality control process necessary for producing competent teachers in the future.

0: experience in teaching profession, it may unintentionally weaken academic standards within the nation's education system in the future.
1: Dr. Joseph Obele further stated that teachers occupy a strategic position in national development, and any admission policy affecting teacher education must be handled with caution, transparency, and proper consultation with stakeholders in the education sector. Obele noted that just as society cannot reduce the criteria required to become a pilot or a medical doctor because of the sensitive nature of those professions, the standards for becoming a teacher should also not be lowered. He recommended that JAMB should retain a standardized assessment process for NCE candidates in order to maintain academic quality and ensure that only qualified candidates are admitted into teacher education programs, amongst other recommendations.
0: JAMB should retain standard assessment process for NCE candidates in order to maintain academic quality and ensure that only qualified candidates are admitted into teacher education programs. The federal government should improve the welfare package of teachers so that high-quality, competent candidates or interested persons will be encouraged to pursue careers in the educational sector. I urge policymakers to always have broader consultation before implementation of the policy that is scheduled to take effect from next.
1: And still in education, teachers under the Universal Basic Education in River State have raised concerns over the frequent

0: and auditing of teachers by the state government. One of the teachers who pleaded anonymity but works in a junior secondary school in Port Harcourt City lamented the pattern and manner in which the auditing is conducted is contrary to how it was in the past. According to her, the teachers from different schools across the state are now asked to leave their schools and gather at a designated location for auditing, which she said was not a better approach. She suggested that, like what was obtained in the past, auditors were meant to visit schools and not teachers abandoning their schools, classrooms and students to another location for auditing.
1: Credentials original, so go there. At the end, you will get there. Sometimes they don't even check it. Maybe it's only your ID card they will check. My request is that if they want to do audit once a year, it's okay for them to audit teachers. That is one. Then two, the auditors should come to the school the way they used to do it 5-6 years ago. They should come to the school and audit the teachers, not leaving, letting the teachers to move, leaving the students alone in school.
0: The teacher also alleged that teachers pay 1,000 naira to the auditors without any reason given for such payment.
1: Should not also pay, or they should let us know what are we paying for, because get all the teachers in Port Harcourt Saga to pay 1,000 to an auditor. Is it that the UBE that employ auditing department don't mobilize them? Maybe their transportation or their feeding or their logistics. Who are we paying for? Because we are all staff of UBE. So why must they make teachers to pay them? From this payment started from 200, from 200 increased to 300. From 300 to 500. From 500 is now 1,000.
0: The River State Ministry of Education, or the UBE Board, is however yet to speak on this. Away from that, River State Governor Sinola Ifubara has insisted that he remains a member of the All Progressives Congress. Speaking during the inspection of a health facility project today, the governor noted that in spite of the prevailing situations, he is still committed to the party, while advising residents against believing rumors that he has left the APC.
2: I really see what is important is doing well to touch the life of our people. Our people should be first, and that is how important this project is for us and this situation. Let me also say this. I know that there have been a lot of drama in the media, one story or another. I remember of the All Progressive Congress, and nothing has changed. People should stop using whatever situation that they pick up from the social media or their own interpretation of any situation to present me wrong.
0: Moving on, a constitutional and human rights lawyer, Henry Akine, has called on the River State Police Command to immediately retract and rescind the 10 p.m. ban it placed on operation of tricycle and minibuses in the state. Akine, in an interview, described such ban as not only anti-people, but unconstitutional and an infringement of the fundamental rights of citizens. He also faulted the police for using insecurity and robbery as an excuse to slam the ban, while accusing them for failing in their responsibility in crime prevention, adding that the police are being reactive rather than proactive in their crime prevention approach.
1: Crime by making policies that are rather against the rights of citizens, and this one apparently violates the rights of citizens to freedom of movement. Now, for the police to promote to also advance the reason of the unlawful, as far as I'm concerned, ban that is for security reasons, it has also come a point that the courts will clearly draw a line concerning the way Nigerian security agencies have leaned on the issue of national security or security generally to impinge on the rights of citizens. But I do know that there are decisions that are curtailed that kind of blanket proclamation or reliance on security. In this regard, I think that all security agencies have to rethink, and if that ban has been made, we should retract on that ban.
0: Meanwhile, President of the Rivers Drivers Transport Cooperative Union, Benoye Sunday, has hailed the police on the ban, which he said will assist curb night crime. Sunday, in an interview with our correspondent, appealed to residents and operators of the vehicles to bear the pains the ban would cause them, as according to him, it is for the overall good of the people.
3: We
1: welcome the idea of Commissioner Evans that a driver should not operate from 10 o'clock. And if it is a unanimous agreement, not a selective restriction, we welcome it. But if it is a selective one, we will not abide to it because it is not a sound reasonable. After we abide to the law, then some group of

0: disco a prezzo di notte in gatto.
1: He also berated local government chairman, particularly Ikwerre local government chairman Charles Wobudu, for banning motorcycle operations, calling on him to review such ban.
0: Requiring local government to have the statutory right to ban tricycle and ban keke rider. But he has done it. And nobody could reason. Come and say he has banned Okada. He has banned tricycle. You step left the resident on cold hardship. You crack my Urusha houses when those people are not operating. But if it is done for security reasons, we welcome it. But if it is done for selfish interest, just like Ikwerre local government and some other local government are doing where they don't have power, they fact themselves to derive power from nowhere to stop
1: Recall that the River State Police Command on Monday said the restriction on the movement of tricycles from 10 p.m. daily remains fully in force across the state. A statement by Police Public Relations Officer ASP Blessing Agabe notes that enforcement takes immediate effect as part of intensified efforts to curb the growing menace of one-chance robberies, abductions, and other violent crimes in River State. In the meantime, the River State Police Command has declared a 17-year-old girl, Chiamaka Grace Ikwelo, missing. A statement by the police spokesperson, Grace Agabe, said Chiamaka is a native of Okuzu in Anambra State and resides at 119 Eneka Road by Rupoku in Obiakpo local government area. According to the statement, the teenager is dark in complexion, about 3 feet tall, and speaks both English and Igbo fluently, noting that she left home on May 6, 2026, and all efforts to locate her have so far been unsuccessful. The command appealed to members of the public with useful information about her whereabouts to report to the nearest police station. Meanwhile, the Onelga Security Planning and Advisory Committee, known as OSPAC in Oba Ebemandoni local government area, has raised alarm of plots by the local government council to disband them. Chairman of OSPAC, Emeka Onyocha, made the allegations in an interview as, according to him, OSPAC, as a responsible group created to make peace in the local government area, would not fold its arms and watch anyone disband the group.

0: In other news, a former commissioner for lands under former governor Rotimi Amaechi, Ezemonye Ezekiel Amadi, has said those who are seeking to contest the presidential election against President Tinubu are merely doing so just to bear the name and not because they have what it takes to fix Nigeria. Ezemonye gave this at a function in Isiopo, Ikwerre local government area. Away from that, governorship aspirant of the All Progressives Congress, APC, in River State, Tony Eko, has alleged that Governor Simlala Ifowera became politically prominent only after his disagreement with FCT Minister Yesson Wike. In an interview, Cole stated that before the political crisis between the two leaders, many people did not know Governor Fubara as, according to him, individuals who had long opposed the FCT minister rallied around the governor after the fallout, leading to new political alliances. Cole further argued that the governor's current support base largely consists of people who were opposed to the political mandate that brought him to office, questioning whether those backing the governor would continue to stand by him in future political battles. On the foreign scene, Lebanon's health ministry says at least 12 people have been killed in 7 separate Israeli airstrikes on cars south of Beirut as the war between Israel and Lebanese armed group Hezbollah continues despite a ceasefire. According to the ministry, 8 people, including 2 children, died when drones targeted 3 vehicles on the coastal highway about 12 miles from the capital, while the others were killed in strikes on 4 cars further south. The Israeli military has not yet commented, but it did say Israeli forces struck Hezbollah infrastructure in several southern areas. In sports, Man United interim coach Michael Carrick is expected to be recommended to minority owner Jim Ratcliffe as the club's permanent manager following an impressive run as caretaker coach. Reports say senior club executives, including chief executive Omar Berada and director of football Jason Wilcox, are understood to have concluded that Carrick is the preferred candidate to replace Ruben Amorim, who was dismissed in January after a difficult spell in charge. And finally, in business, Nigeria's daily consumption of petrol rose by 10.78% in April 2026 to 52.4 million litres despite rising global prices. Data newly released by the Nigerian Midstream and Downstream Petroleum Regulatory Authority noted that the rise was from 47.3 million litres recorded in March. The development comes as the ongoing crisis in the Middle East has pushed crude oil prices as high as $106 per barrel as of today. And that's as much as we have on the world news. But before we go, here's a recap of the major stories making the headlines. Court jails ex-power minister Maman 75 years for fraud. Stakeholders advise JAMB to revisit exemption of NCE candidates from examination. On the foreign scene, Israeli strikes on cars in southern Lebanon kill 12. And in sports, EPL, Carrick said to be recommended as Man United manager. Kindly send your eyewitness reports to our news desk via WhatsApp on 0906-552-8838. I am Sonia Edwin. Thank you for listening. Have a good evening.
1: 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Recent data has shown a spike in the number of one-chance robberies and pickpocketing inside commercial taxis and buses around our city. To this end, we must take precautionary measures while boarding a taxi or bus to avoid falling prey to these criminals. Here are a number of safety tips you can use to avoid a one-chance robbery or a pickpocket. 1. 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If you see or hear something unusual or feel something is off, don't hesitate to contact local authorities or the police. Your vigilance helps keep our city safe. This message is brought to you by Classic FM.

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2: Lagos. 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Patrick Okeme takes on Octave Ayinda. 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
1: Keep it 911.
3: Okay, magic for sure on that one. I just love the reggae feel to the song. Of course, as a reggae musician, Shayo, Shana-na-na-na-na-yo. Okay, that's all I know. Still talking home in grand style if you're driving, if you're on the way, if you've been taxied. But if you're home already, welcome home. How was your day? Hope it was great. Some days can be very demanding, very hectic. You're like, oh my. But it's okay. We got you right here. We always get to check a lot of boxes. Great songs, check. Great conversations, check. So you see, we have you covered. We're always here to curate your day, soundtrack your day, keep you great company, and help you relive some nostalgic memories. That is what we do, and we're so proud. We own it with our full chest. Oh my. 17 minutes before it hits the hour of 8 o'clock. Now, around this time, on Wednesdays, yes. We always have two great musicians going at it, horns locked down, and a battle for so hard that can't even make it one. Clearly, you have to decide. Great songs, make a choice. You have voted. They have on here of you know, the ladies first. So, I'll begin with a lady, and then three gentlemen of blessed memory again. Her name is Evelyn Irekefe Don Momo. She was

born on the 5th of February 1980 and sadly passed away on the 12th of June 2014. She's also referred to by her stage name, Kefi. She was a Nigerian gospel singer and composer. You should remember her, Kefi. Banamai, love the way you hold me, Kokoroko. I tell you, we sell nostalgia. That is what we do. We transport you down memory. So tonight, Kefi, she was born in Sapele, Delta State on the 5th of February, 1980, to the family of Andrew Obareki, who were at the time deacons at a church founded by the parents of her ex-husband, Alec Godwin. Now, she graduated from University of Benin with a degree in business administration. As a teenager, she actively engaged herself in church activities, especially singing in the choir. As her passion for music kept growing bigger, she started writing and composing songs. In the year 2000, she released an album titled Trip that made her way into the Nigerian music scene as a gospel artist. And in 2003, she got signed to Alex Entertainment, a record label founded by her former choir director, and she released her debut studio album Branama shortly after that. And Branama sold 9,000 cassettes in 3 weeks then, and over 2 million CDs and VCDs in a month. That's how huge it was. It also served as a starting point for her successful career as a Nigerian gospel artist. Her best known hits are Branama and recorded song she did with Timaya titled Kokoroko. I love the way you hold me, Kokoroko. Okay. As regards her private life, she was married twice. She was married to Alec Godwin for 3 years until 2008, and she married the radio host Teddy Esosa Don Momo on the 3rd of March 2013, somewhere in Sapele, Delta State. Unfortunately, she died of lung failure at a hospital in Los Angeles, in California, in 2014. And she was sadly buried on the 11th of July 2014 in her hometown in Opara, inland. I hope I got it right. In Delta State. All right. So, Kefi will be going tonight head-to-head with Sammy Okposo. So, tonight, I didn't tell you we're going down memory lane. Sammy Okposo was born on the 30th of May, 1971, and sadly died on the 25th of November, convicted in 2004. Okposo collaborated with many other artists in the gospel and soul music fields. Now, he collaborated with popular gospel singer Marvelous Odiete on Follow You, an American gospel singer Jonathan Nelson on Ogenedo, performed regularly in Africa, Europe, and North America, and curated a series of concerts called SOPP, Sammy Okposo Praise Party. And his most recent album, The Statement, in 2018, was produced by the Grammy-winning Kelvin Bond. All right, so he has a lot of songs to his discography. All right, so these are the two musicians that will be going head-to-head tonight. And you get to decide who you will be voting for. As I did tell you, I know sometimes it feels like, I love this person, I love this person. But you'll have to vote. So you can cast your vote via WhatsApp. WhatsApp is 0704-994-911. That is a WhatsApp number. The studio number to call is 0802-4000-911. 0802-4000-911. That is the number to call. Please, when you do call in, turn down the volume on your radio device. That is a rule of engagement. Help me so I can serve you better. I beg you. I beg you in the name of everything you hold so dear to your heart. Good evening, Jerry. And how are you doing? Leah, I salute. I'm doing fine. I'm doing great. Happy to hear from you. It's been a while. How are you doing now? Trust you, day was great. Okay, so let's go on. This is a station, a PSA, public service announcement. So take a listen right now.

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5: And yes, playing every song you know is what we're so proud. We're very proud of it. Yes, we own it. We own it very well. All right, so let's begin with a gentleman. This is one of the songs. It's Ninja Praise. And after this one, you get to listen to something from Kefi titled Branama. So let's begin with the most popular and then we niche down. So listen and enjoy.

Okay, that was Samuel Poso, a Nigerian priest. That's the title of that one. And you know, from the song, he did listen to, he did something from the east, he did something from the south. He also did something from Nani Jehovah Bonyewere, and then he also did something in his dialect. So that was Samuel Poso. That was titled Nigerian Praise. Nafi, this is titled Branama, and I don't read you. Know the lyrics to the songs. If you know it, sing along. If you don't, it's okay. Just move your lips like you know what you're singing. Believe me, you'll feel good after it. That I know. I promise you. Yes, you will feel better after singing the song right now. All right, you can cast a vote via WhatsApp 0704-4994-911. The number to call is 0802-4000-911. Let's go to enjoy this from Kefi, and then I'll be back to start taking your entries via phone or via WhatsApp. Listen and enjoy. This is titled Branama.

0: 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Songs you know. 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Classic
1: FM. Okay, now, if you're like me, you should be dancing. Yes, yes, yes. If you're like me, you should be dancing. I mean, there's no way a song like this will come on radio and you're not Brana Maye, you're not checking something. All right. Okay, that was Kefi. Oh, my. Of blessed memory. And I did tell you we saw nostalgia. I always say sing along to the songs. I'm sure you can cast your vote via WhatsApp. You can cast your vote via phone. At exactly 8:15, I heard the commercial department, so I can pay some bills. Very, very important. I see you, Christabel, I see you. Right, Joy Osinachi, I see you. Okay, let's just start taking reactions right now via WhatsApp. The first entry is from Christabel. Yes, oh boy. Juice! My own person. Okay, let's see. Come on. Good evening, Mr. Jerry. How are you doing? I'm doing fine. My vote tonight is for Kefi. Well done. All right, no problem. Thank you very much. Well received. Christabel. All right, thank you very much. Well received. The next entry says, come on. A pleasant evening to you, Jerry. Trust you're doing great. Kefi has my vote any day, anytime. Ndifreke. From my four, thank you very much, Ndifreke. Joy Osinachi says, come on. Good evening, Mr. Jerry. I'm Team Kefi. Thank you. Thank you very much. Okay. Grace Lola says, what's going on, network? Grace Lola says, good evening, Honorable Jerry. I go for Team Kefi. Are you serious? Not a problem. Well received. Jules, let's see what you have. Hi, Jerry. With an emoji. Okay. Brana Maye. Sure. You were dancing all the way. Brana Maye all the way. Kefi, my girl. I have been her fan right before she left us. Okay. Kefi has your vote so far. 08024000911. 08024000911. That is the number two. 08024000911. That is a classic number to call so you can cast your vote. Who are you voting for? Are you Team Sammy Okposo or are you Team Kefi? Let's have your vote right here, right now. 08024000911. Come on. Yes, gotcha. Hello?
2: Good evening.
1: Yes, good evening. How are you?
2: I'm fine.
1: Oh, Brana Maye. Okay, not a problem. Thank you very much. Have a beautiful evening. Let's have it. 08024000911. WhatsApp 0704-499-4911. Who is getting your vote tonight? Are you Team Kefi? Or are you Team Brana Maye? Yeah, Team Kefi is still Team Brana Maye. What's going on here? Are you Team Samuel Poso? Let's have it. Bring it on. Let's have it. Oh, we're going to listen to something from Samuel Poso very soon. Hello, good evening. Hello, good evening. You're live on radio, please. Hello. Oh boy, so not good. Okay, if you can call back, you call back. Alright, if you can call back, please do call us back. 08024000911. That is a classic number to call. Team Kefi or Team Samuel Poso? Hello, good evening.
2: Hello, good evening.
1: Yes, good evening. How are you?
2: I'm very fine, thank you very much.
1: Okay, what's your name? Where are you calling from?
2: This is Victoria. I'm calling from Port Elizabeth.
1: All right, who are you voting for?
2: Team Kefi, that's my lady. Please, play me more of that music that you just finished playing.
1: Let's see how it goes. Thank you very much for calling. Have a beautiful evening.
2: Thank you very much, sir.
1: Oh, my. Taking you down memory lane, that is what we do right here on Classic FM. Okay. All right, 08024000911. Bring it on. Who are you voting for, Team Kefi or Team Samuel Poso? Where are my lads? Where are my gentlemen? Come on. I mean, women supporting women. Men should support men. Now, what's going on here? What is going on here? Okay, a couple of seconds of the commercial department. Quickly, let's...

0: 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So we'll hit the commercial department right away. Oh my.
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0: Thank you very much. I did say, if you're not singing or participating in this show tonight, you're sitting on... Let's leave it at that. Okay, that was Samuel Poso, Wello Wello. Oh my. Beautiful song from the album, Unconditional Love. Yes. Unconditional Love. Now, the next song on cue is a song by Kefi. I tell you, tonight is Team Kefi going head-to-head with Team Samuel Poso. So who's getting your vote? You can cast a vote via WhatsApp. WhatsApp is 0704-499-4911. Good evening, Jerry. How are you doing? I'm doing fine this evening. Hope you're fine. Yes, I am fine. Thank you so much. I go for Sammy from Queen and Woji. All right, Queen, thank you very much. Well received. Joy Osinachi. Should have sent you this night, Abby. Should have sent you. You voted, let's leave it at that. Joy, J-O-Y-O-Joy. It's okay, let's hide those, fingers crossed. Oh my, she said Kokoroko for life. Let's see how it goes. Now, up next is a song by Kefi. I don't even remember this one. It's titled Ahoy. Yes, you should remember it. My name is Jerry. Listen and enjoy. We only play the classics. That's what we do right here.
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0: Again, ahoy! That's the title, ahoy! Alright, I have a message from Ken. Says, Blooming, which program is going on? I want to be part. Ken, it's titled Head to Head. Usually, as regards this program, Head to Head, we always have two great musicians go at it head to head. It's a battle. This versus this. So you have to pick a win. You have to pick a team who you want to vote for. If you want to vote for Team Kefi, of course you can vote for Kefi. If you want to vote for Team Samuel Okposo, tonight is Kefi going head to head with Samuel Okposo. So you have to decide who you are voting for against the backdrop of their music, which you're enjoying. So that's what we're doing right now. Pick a team. Who are you siding? Who are you voting for? Who's getting your vote tonight? I understand the bias. I understand sometimes you may be inclined, but let the songs minister to you. Okay, I think it's safe for us to listen to a collaborative effort. Now, there's a song that Samuel Okposo did. And that song also, Kefi was in that song. It was a collaborative effort. Other musicians were in the song also, were part of the song actually. So we're going to listen to that. But let's see if I can take some votes right now. Entries. It's 8:30. At 8:45, it's a wrap. So 08024000911. That is the number to call. 08024000911. WhatsApp is 0704-4994-911. That is the WhatsApp portal. Okay, so let's have it. Bring it on. Don't worry, just keep trying. No retreat, no surrender. Come on. Network, just be friendly right now. All right, gotcha. Hello, you're live on radio. Ay. Okay, what's your name again?
1: Hello?
0: What is your name?
1: Ken Ogunda.
0: Oh, Chief Mekau.
1: Mekau, where are you?
0: Dino Kwan.
1: Hi, brother.
0: All right, sir. So who are you voting for?
1: I'm voting for Ken Ogunda.
0: Samuel Okposo, okay, thank you very much. Samuel, for you. All right, have a beautiful evening. Okay, 08024000911. Tonight, Samuel Okposo is going head-to-head with, I wanted to say Brenda Fassi. No, it's, what's the name again? Kefi. Okay. Oh, my. Who's getting your vote? Are you Team Kefi or are you Team Brenda? Oh boy, what's going on here? Team Kefi or Team Brenda? Are you Team Kefi or Team Samuel Okposo? Who's getting your vote? Hello? Oh boy. Hello? Don't do this to me. Don't. Oh my, boy. Can you hear me? Hello? Please call back. If you're having challenges by phone, you can make use of the WhatsApp portal Troublemaker. When you see them, you know them. Number one troublemaker in this town is Jules. No wahala. I know the God I serve. He will come for you. Don't worry. All right. Just the fine trouble voting no good. 08024000911. That is the number to call. 08024000911. WhatsApp 0704-4994-911. Okay, so let's do this right now. Let's get to listen to this song by Samuel Okposo. The song is titled Not Only You, and you should remember the song. He did feature Essence, Samsung, Kefi, Soji Israel, and Is it Ige or IJ? So it's a great song, actually. It's a gospel song. So let's get to listen to the song. Let's also get to enjoy it. As I always say, sing along if you know the lyrics. Listen and enjoy.
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0: That's all I know. Oh, my, oh, my. There you have it. There you have it. There you have it. Boy. Hey, Jerry, how's your day? For Carefree, all the way, blessed memories. To have a peaceful night rest. Cheers, Jerry Ademola. Thank you very, very much, Ademola. Well received. Was good. All right. Because of this song, Sammy, Don't Carry Me Go, it reminded me of my struggling days. Thank God you're way past your struggling days. Things are better now. Things are getting better, but you're way past it, so things are better now. Hope I got it right. Thank you very, very much. Sammy, it is for you. All right, I have to leave the commercial department now so I can pay some bills, and it's a wrap for tonight. After now, you know, I'll just go straight to the commercial situation room so I can collate the votes, and it is a wrap. But again, I did enjoy myself. I don't know about you. And I trust that, yes, you had a good time. You had a swell time, as I did. Especially the last song I just played. Not only you, I know. At some point, that song was like a regular Sunday anthem in most churches. Yes. And if you see some great choir people minister the songs, like, oh boy, it's good, it's good, it's good, it's good, it's still good. Okay, time to hear the commercial department, pay some bills, go straight to the situation room, collect the vote, and it is a wrap, wrap, wrap for tonight. Thank you very much. We only play the classics.
1: We play only the classics.

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we got a song, a music brother. This one is a song by Bucci. This is just a hold space while I call it the vote. So take a listen and sing along, of course. My name is Jerry. Listen and enjoy.

0: 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Songs you know. 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
1: Okay, what a night. What a night. What a night. That I'm saying. Oh my, oh my, oh my. If you're not there with us, I don't know where you are. Oh, but you just sealed it for me, actually. Like, watching the, listening to the song right now. Oh boy. All right. Now, drop a comment, actually, as regards to the last song you just listened to by Bucci. Mama by Bucci, actually. That was good. That was so good. That was good. Ah. Oh my. I'm even tempted to play another song, but it's been a while I listened to it. I don't know if you still remember the song. This one not my heritage. This one not my culture. I will follow Jesus. I will count. I'll play it. I'll play heritage. And then I'll play a song by the winner tonight. It's tonight. We'll just have it and enjoy it. What is it? Okay. I'm back in the situation room. And again, two great musicians of blessed memories. And I know some will say, I know team this and team that. Of course, rules are rules. They're there for a reason. So, Samuel Poso, the late Samuel Poso, via phone had one vote and via WhatsApp had two votes, making a total of three votes. Please, a round of applause. Well deserved. Yes. I mean, his songs still resonate deeply. The lyrics, the songs still resonate deeply. You go to churches and you listen to the songs, or maybe you're driving, or you listen to them at home. The messages still resonate, and that's what he left us with. That's what he left behind. His message, what he stood for, and everything in between. And we're deeply grateful. We're happy that, yes, when he was here with us, you know, he left a mark. And so that was from Samuel Poso, the late Samuel Poso. And from Kathy, who is our winner for tonight. Via phone, she had two votes. And via WhatsApp, she had six votes. Now, Chibodike didn't cast your vote. You said both are good. That's not a way, actually. You said both are confusing. But again, I always say, rules are rules. Pick someone, pick a team, cast a vote. So Chibodike didn't cast a vote. And that was, Yep. So, I have to notify that one. So, for tonight, Kevin had two votes via phone and six votes via WhatsApp, making a total of... Wait for it. Please put the hands together for one and only Kevin Branamaye with eight votes. That's it at that. We're going to end the show with Sunday Shooting with Timaya. Of course, great song. I love the way you hold me. Kokoroko. And after that one, we'll get to listen to something from Daddel. Yes, it's been a while I listened to the song, so I'll listen to it tonight. Yes, we'll listen to it together. Thank you so much for being a part of the show. Thank you for letting me into the world. Thank you for letting me into your heart. Thank you for letting me into your spaces. It means a lot. Joy says, yes, I knew it. Kokoroko, Kefi on the way. Not a problem. Sure, it will come your way. Thank you so much. Thank you for always letting us be a part of your day. We don't take it for granted. From the morning, the TCMS show, with Dr. Alex, Sobai's on the lounge, and Ebony in the evening. It means a lot to us. We hold you so dear, I tell you. Like, whenever we're having in-house meeting, the whole team, I tell you, we hold you in high esteem. Like, we hold you so close up. Because letting us be a part of your days, we don't take it lightly. So thank you so much. Tonight's troublemaker is Jules. She said, uh-huh. So Jules, uh-huh, you're on too. Not in the light on it, please. Okay, where's the song now? Where is it? Oh, I'm not playing a horn, actually. I'm looking for, love the way you hold me, kakaraka. Yes, it's also Igbunu. There's a lot of songs by Kefi, but let's just stick with these ones for tonight and get to enjoy it. Thank you. Have a beautiful evening. And of course, a regular sign-out song will definitely come your way. Time to say, it's the right man, time to say goodbye. What's the other song again? Come on, Berlin will come your way. Ah, there's a movie I watched.

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